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1: So the question was, ever knowingly kept someone around as a rebound? I want to make sure I got this clearly, but go ahead, Tanya, in the trending report.
2: So this is a source, according to InTouch, so take it with a grain of salt. However, this is about Jennifer Lopez and her new romance with co-star Brett Goldstein. And if you don't know Brett Goldstein, he was the gruff but lovable Roy Kent on Ted Lasso, and he also plays Lewis on Shrinking. So he and J-Lo just wrapped this rom-com called Office Romance. It hits Netflix June 5th. But her I know it looks really good. But her divorce from Ben Affleck was finalized in January 2025, and she started filming this movie with Brett 3 months later. So this source said that she had fun with him, but it was never going to turn into anything serious for her. And I feel like the fact that she knew it was a rebound is refreshing. You know, she's like very self-aware. But it got me thinking about the idea of a rebound. And like, I could never date people right after I broke up with somebody. Like, I always just had to have a period of like sulking and sadness. I was never the person that like could have rebounds. Were you guys?
1: I no. Is it this guy, by the way?
3: Yes. Okay.
2: Yeah. Roy Kent.
1: So, no, I would want to distract myself with going out with anybody that would want to go out, actually. Mm-hmm.
3: I married my rebound.
1: Yeah. So, sorry, Tanya. You're alone on this one.
3: Oh. Yeah. Michael was legit a rebound.
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2: It is Seacrest and Sissany.
3: Let me grab James. So you want to propose on an upcoming trip, but you've got some couple friends coming along. What's the problem?
4: We're going to be traveling with the couple, and so I just wanted to get your opinion. Like, is it weird? Like, I mean, I figured, like, I would tell the other couple what's going on, but, like, I plan on, like, proposing to her during the trip. And so, like, I don't know. I can't tell, like, with them being there, if it was going to be, like, awkward for them or awkward for us with me, like, just proposing. And my first thought was that it would be like, oh, it's now it looks like a planned thing. And it would be great. But then it started creeping into my mind. But does that take away from the intimacy of the moment? Or
3: yes. And also, sorry, but it puts pressure on us, the rest of us there. Like, when are we doing that if we're with somebody?
5: Oh, gosh. No.
3: Oh gosh, no. This is the real world, Sissany.
5: Here's the thing. They don't need to be there like front row seat, like with their hands under their chin, like watching it all go down 2 feet away from you. But if they're like off in the distance and you still are having your private moment, I think it's okay. I don't mind it because you want to celebrate. Right after you get engaged, you want to scream it from the rooftops and you want to celebrate with your friends or your family.
3: So go away and then circulate back for the group moment. All right, that's cool.
4: Yeah, well, James, if we're traveling, it could be like just instant celebrate. We don't have to wait till we get home.
5: You know? Yeah, that's what I'm saying. Plan.
3: Look, James, here's the deal. You found your person. I mean, good news. Let's just figure out the logistics here and get on with it.
5: Yeah. Yes.
3: All right, brother. Thanks for listening to us.
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2: Some single stars are looking for love. 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
1: Hey.
0: And the back room. All right, so you know when we text each other, you can, like, I have my settings so you can't tell if I've read it yet so I can blow it off.
1: Mm-hmm.
0: Other people have it set where they, you know, if they've read it and
1: right.
0: are blowing you off. Like, you can just tell, oh, they read it and they didn't respond to me forever.
1: Right.
0: Tani, you just discovered this?
1: Yes. So, like, I, for, like, 2 days over the weekend, I didn't have my phone. I don't even know who had my phone. But I was getting a lot of text messages and I would, like, read them, but I wouldn't respond. I wanted to, like, wait to respond, like, a nice, thoughtful response. And I just learned that you can literally take a text message and mark it as unread.
2: Yeah, you slide it the other way.
1: Slide it the other way instead of deleting it. And then it basically goes to show you, like, that you haven't read it so that you can go back and respond. It's like a game changer.
2: I'm pretty sure it came with the first iPhone.
1: It was breaking news to me. And I was like,
2: wild.
1: I have to share this because it's been, like, game changing. Because there's a lot of times where I would just, like, sometimes let text go and then respond a day later, 2 days later. So rude.
2: You can do the same thing with DMs, by the way.
1: That I knew.
0: That she was up on.
1: Yeah.
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1: You just got to get a bigger fridge for the BioSteel. 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
2: For the beer. The BioSteel is secondary.
1: See, I'm like the BioSteel. The kids, they take over. They take over everything. You got to upgrade. You got to upgrade.
2: I think an upgrade, you know what? You might have solved my problem. I was being invaded. Just got to get a bigger fridge.
1: Yeah, that's it. You just you need a bigger boat.
2: We're going to need a bigger
1: boat. You need a bigger boat.
2: I did not give that enough credit for how funny that was. 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
2: Trending report about royalty here.
3: Oh my gosh. You have to get on board with Maura Higgins, okay? So she's a TV personality. She's Irish. We knew her. She's the queen from Love Island, but season 5. So it's many, many years back. She was on this last season of Traitors. Remember where she lost to Rob?
2: You know, I had a dream about... Wait, I had a dream last night. Alan Cumming was in my dream last night. Is he on that show?
3: Yes, he's the host.
2: He was on my dream.
4: Wow.
3: So you should know Maura Higgins.
2: I didn't see her in the dream.
3: People were really rallying behind making her the next Bachelorette. That was like a huge rumor out there. Yes. And she said, absolutely not. She told Entertainment Weekly, they asked me this and I was like, absolutely not. She said, I don't want a man. I like to come home to my beautiful, clean house. I don't want to have to pick up their stuff. Mm. I don't want it. So instead, she is doing Dancing with the Stars this fall, which is so exciting. But I think that there's this assumption when people say that they're single, that they're sad or they want to find someone. Like, because Maura is single, everybody's like, oh, she should be the Bachelorette. And she's like, actually, I don't want a man. Thank you.
2: I don't know. Like, I've had enough space on my own to where I do want to find that space occupied.
3: Yeah.
2: But I think, wouldn't that change if you did find the perfect person? Like, I think that sounds good now until you meet the person that completely clicks with you. Then you would want to share that space,
4: right?
2: There's
4: no such thing as a perfect person.
3: Ooh, ding a ding ding ding.
2: Why did you tell me that when you started here? How long have you been doing this? How many years now?
4: A good amount.
2: And now you tell me?
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1: Ruby, let me just make some time here. So what's your mom doing?
2: She keeps sending me AI videos, photos. It'll be like babies talking, saying like funny things in Spanish or just, and she thinks it's real. And I'm like, Mom, this is AI. Like, this is not a baby, like a 8-month-old baby speaking like a full on sentence. But she just won't stop. Or she'll send me like, you know, natural remedies, but it's like AI version talking about it.
3: Right. So, I've seen those. They're like ads.
2: Yeah. Yes. They're like ads. And she's like, see, I've been telling you like chamomile is good for this, but it's like in Spanish and it's AI. And I'm just like, Mom, this is not real. Like, I don't know how to explain or how to train them to be able to, you know, decipher what's AI and what isn't.
1: No, this is the problem. I mean, I have a huge concern about one of my favorite shows, America's Funniest Videos.
3: And?
1: Like, how do I know that video isn't an AI? It was so authentic for someone. Thank you. Now you understand.
3: Now you ruined it for me.
2: Me too.
1: Like, but I watched that show for my whole life.
3: I know.
1: AFV.
3: I know.
1: And now I'm thinking, well, wait a minute. How do we know what's real and what's not real? So I don't know where this goes. But my rule of thumb is if it's too good to be true, it's not true.
2: Right.
1: Try like to crush all the dreamers.
2: Singing or something like that.
1: No, they're not. They are not.
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1: All right, well, that's it for us. Very busy in here. Come back again tomorrow and do this all over again from scratch. Don't know what we're going to do, but it'll be something. And a back room. Until then, take good care of yourselves.
2: Thank you. You too.
1: Yeah.
2: Adios.
1: Adios.

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How's the castle built of people you pretend to care about? Just what you wanted. 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I see the parties and diamonds sometimes when I close my eyes. 6 months of torture you sold to some forbidden paradise. I loved you truly. 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

0: Dream 105.7. Good morning. It is 5:30 with Curtis and Melanie in the morning. Here we go for a hump day, as we always like. It's hump day.
1: It is. Oh, yeah. It is a hump day. I was thinking about Mean Girls.
0: Yeah.
1: Remember Amy Poehler, the mom? She's Regina George's mom. And she's like, how about a hump day treat? And then she brings those cocktails out. And then the girls all start drinking them. And one of them's like, excuse me, is there any alcohol in this? And she's like, oh, honey, what kind of mother do you think I am? Why, do you want a little bit? Do you know? Do you remember that movie?
0: I don't. So I know I saw the movie.
1: You do lots of quotes from like Simpsons and stuff. And like, yeah. Mean Girls is my, I can quote that entire movie. I have my movies.
0: Yeah.
1: Anyway.
0: Wasn't what's her name like 26 when she filmed that movie?
1: The blonde girl,
0: the mean one.
1: Regina George.
0: Yeah.
1: Kristen Adams.
0: That sounds
1: right. Kristen McAdams.
0: Yeah.
1: No.
0: Nope.
1: Rachel McAdams.
0: Rachel McAdams. It was too early for this. Yeah, I think I saw something where it was like she was 26 playing a 17-year-old.
1: Okay, hold on. So Lindsay Lohan, it was 2004 when that came out.
0: Yeah.
1: So Lindsay Lohan would have been 18.
0: Yeah.
1: And Rachel McAdams would have been like 21, 22.
0: I thought I saw she was 26 or 27.
1: I don't think so.
0: Maybe.
1: How old is Rachel McAdams?
0: Let's look it up.
1: We went from not knowing her name.
0: It's going to be a gorgeous day again today, by the way. Yes. Sunny skies and a high of 26.
1: Yes.
0: So how old is she?
1: Okay, she's 47 right now.
0: So you might
1: be right. 78, 88, 98, 2000. Okay, so yeah.
0: Yeah.
1: She would have been like 24.
0: Oh, okay.
1: Yeah.
0: Still crazy, though.
1: I mean, she did a great job.
0: Oh, yeah.
1: Only somebody in their 20s could portray a mean girl like that well in high school.
0: Because they lived through it already. The lived shared experience.
1: It is. That's what made it such a great movie, is that everybody was authentic.
0: I will say this, going back to weather really quickly, even though it's going to cool down after today, like we have sun for, again, a full week.
1: Whoa.
0: A chance of showers on Friday night.
1: Whoa.
0: And that's it.
1: Whoa.
0: Otherwise, it's like sunny and like hanging in the low 20s.
1: That's gorgeous.
0: Yeah, I'll take it.
1: It's amazing. It's what we need. We are going swimming all weekend at my parents' house.
0: Fun.
1: In Newmarket. So I'm just hoping that the weather holds up. It's going to be, my mom was like, it's going to be like 18, 19. She's like, but I do have the heater up high.
0: Oh, that'll be perfect.
1: So I'm like, that's fine. Yeah. As long as the sun's out.
0: Kids are going to be losing their minds.
1: Yeah, they don't care.
0: They'll love it. They'll be in there for 5 hours.
1: Yeah.
0: Yeah. All right. So this is the start of the program.
1: Yeah.
0: We have another busy day. We've got a Lotto 649 voucher to give away at some point here this morning. Where do you want to do that?
1: Huh. Let's do that early because we did it late on Friday.
0: Right. Okay. Yes, we did.
1: Yeah.
0: Quite late, actually.
1: Yeah.
0: I think it was like at the end of the show.
1: So we'll do it early.
0: We'll do it early today. Of course, we've got our tickets to 13th Street Winery Summer Concert Series. You're getting tickets for all three of those shows, which is awesome. And we'll have some laughs. We'll figure out how old Regina George is.
1: She was 17.
0: She was 17.
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3: QEW4 area bound at Gilmore Construction's blocking the right lane, not causing us any delays. However, Toronto bound at Gilmore Construction blocking the right lane there also. The Toronto bound on ramp at Gilmore closed as a result. Further northbound, the Toronto bound at Mountain Road Construction blocking the right lane, and Toronto bound on ramp at Mountain Road is also shut. 406 looking good in both directions. 405, 420 and Highway 58 incident and volume free. 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

0: 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It is 5:48 with Curtis and Melanie in the morning.
1: Everybody wants glowy skin, right?
0: Oh, I want to be radiant.
1: I want to be radiant. You know, one of the biggest compliments I got when I was pregnant is, "You're glowing." And I'm like, am I really? Or
0: sweat.
1: Is that just something that you say?
0: It's sweat.
1: These are the best drinks for glowing skin. Now, you don't have to put necessarily a whole bunch of different products and moisturizers and collagen boosters and all that on your skin. This is just drinks that you drink that will make your skin glow from the inside out.
0: Water.
1: Lemon water. They say specifically lemon water first thing in the morning.
0: Nice.
1: It detoxifies the body.
0: Love that.
1: Green tea, obviously. We all know the health benefits of green tea. Coconut water, high on the list. And I try to drink coconut water as much as I possibly can.
0: Nice.
1: Because it's got the natural electrolytes.
0: Right.
1: Pomegranate juice.
0: Love pomegranates.
1: I do too. I don't think that I've ever had pomegranate juice.
0: It'd be so hard to juice a pomegranate.
1: Yeah.
0: Yeah.
1: And expensive.
0: Yeah.
1: Beetroot juice.
0: Nice.
1: That's a really good one. Improves blood flow and oxygen delivery. Aloe vera juice as well.
0: Wow, I've never even heard of that.
1: I know. You can make it, though, if you've got an aloe plant.
0: Yeah.
1: Which I know a lot of people do. It's got like that kind of syrup that's on it.
0: Okay.
1: And you can drain that and you can actually make a juice with that. It's really, really good for skin inflammation.
0: Nice.
1: Cucumber water in there as well.
0: Yeah.
1: Carrot juice. Vitamin A, really, really good for glowy. Just don't have too much because you'll turn orange.
0: That's right.
1: Carrot
0: maxing. Remember we talked about that a while ago? People are carrot maxing.
1: Yeah, they are. And I talked about how my brother went on a carrot juice kick when he was a kid. And I remember him being orange.
0: That's so funny.
1: And being like, you need to stop.
0: Enough of the carrot maxing.
1: Turmeric milk.
0: Nice.
1: So people are putting turmeric in their milk and then heating it up. That's really good. It reduces acne and it calms skin irritation. And orange juice was the last one on the list. Orange juice, but freshly squeezed orange juice. It's high in vitamin C. And it's really good for collagen production.
0: The difference between fresh squeezed and like supermarket, it is night and day.
1: Yeah.
0: I got spoiled with that down at Sandals.
1: Oh,
0: where you can get fresh squeezed every day. And it was like, I love orange juice.
1: You know, when you see like fancy people at a restaurant and you're asked like, do you want sparkling or still water?
0: Yeah.
1: And you're like, I don't care. If somebody was like, do you want fresh squeezed orange juice? I'd be like, yes, every time.
0: Exactly. We're going to be glowing.
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3: Major routes looking good. Bit of overnight construction lingering on the 4 Erie bound QEW at Gilmore there. The right lane is blocked for construction, not causing us any delays. Just stay to the left. Couple more items. If you're Toronto bound on the QEW at Gilmore, right lane blocked. Also, the on-ramp at Gilmore is closed. And Toronto bound at Mountain Road construction blocking the right lane. That also has the on-ramp at Mountain Road closed. 406 up to speed. 405, 420 and Highway 58 incident and volume free. 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I'm Giles Tingey. 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
1: Good morning. It is just after 6 o'clock on your Wednesday. Melanie, coming up, I saw this yesterday, 6 signs that you're ready to retire. Now, we're obviously a long way away from this, but I think I check a lot of the boxes. I'm just missing one thing.
2: I guarantee you I won't have any of them.
1: Oh, we'll see. We're going to talk about it.
2: All right. And before 6:30, there is a new workout trend. It's called chess boxing.
1: Okay.
2: I'm going to fill you in on what it is. We'll see if you're interested.
0: CHRE. Dream.

0: Dream 105.7, it is 6:12 with Curtis and Melanie in the morning. Melanie, I saw the six signs that you're ready to retire. I know it's very early for us. We're like decades away from this at this point.
1: Yes.
0: But hear me out on this one.
1: Okay.
0: Hear me out. Even though we have, you know, just a couple more decades to go.
1: Yeah.
0: You're experiencing burnout. Check.
1: Okay, that's everybody.
0: A significant life event has shifted your perspective. Check. You've spoken about retirement expectations with your partner and your wider family.
1: Oh.
0: Check.
1: Not me.
0: You must have come up with some plans.
1: Oh, well, no, I, not seriously. Not anytime soon.
0: No,
1: very, very much future.
0: Oh, in the future. But they're still checking the boxes.
1: Not really, actually, when I think about it. I haven't really talked to my husband about retiring at all.
0: Okay.
1: It's just not an option.
0: You've gone through all the pros and cons. Check.
1: No.
0: You accept that retirement is a period of experimentation. Check.
1: Is it?
0: Yeah, sure. You feel emotionally ready. Check. God. So of that, I can say I check all the boxes. There's one thing that I'm missing, though.
1: What?
0: Money.
1: The money.
0: Yeah. That's the big thing.
1: I feel
0: thing.
1: Like that, yeah, that's the biggest part of retiring.
0: You need some money.
1: If we won the lottery, which we didn't this morning.
0: No, we won a free play, though.
1: Yeah, yay.
0: Yay.
1: If we won the lottery, we would retire, depending on how much money, right?
0: Like,
1: if
0: well, last night was 15, yeah. So that's, what does that give us? 7.5 a piece.
1: Yeah.
0: Yeah, that's retirement money. That's retirement money.
1: Yeah. Yeah. Like, then, yes. It's all about the money.
0: It's all about the Benjamins.
1: The Benjamins, at the end of the day. When it comes to retiring, anyway. Not when it comes to happiness, okay?
0: I'd be all right. Here's a question for you. So, the Benjamins are a $100 bill in the States.
1: Yeah.
0: What is the Canadian equivalent? Who's on the Canadian $100 bill? God. I'm going to say...
1: Curtis, we got to make this a thing.
0: Yeah. Horton? Is it Horton?
1: Of course.
0: Who's on the Canadian $100 bill?
1: I'm looking it up. It's Prime Minister Sir Robert Borden.
0: Borden, I knew I was around it.
1: So,
0: Borden.
1: So we don't call it the Benjamins, we call it the Bordens.
0: It's all about the Bordens. It's all about the Bordens.
1: That's what we got to call it here, because we can't call it the Benjamins. That's ridiculous.
0: You know that we be hoarding when we get all the Bordens.
1: Oh. Yeah. Okay.
0: Man, I know Drake just dropped 3 albums.
1: Yeah, well, he didn't have that
0: songs.
1: Line.
0: Yeah.
1: He could have used you.
0: Yeah. Sorry, Aubrey. I dropped Horton and Borden.
1: We can come up with more, too. Just give us a minute.
0: Yeah. I'm going to do my own ice thing.
1: Yeah, you should. I'm
0: going to put a bunch of ice up in Waynefleet.
1: Yeah. And maybe we should try to not do ice, though. Try something different.
0: Oh, yeah.
1: Yeah? Like...
0: Fire. No.
1: Dirt?
0: Dirt.
1: Mud.
0: Mud. Mud.
1: Soil.
0: Soil. See? That's why you got to collaborate. It's a team effort.
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3: QEW Toronto bound Garden City Skyway. There's a crash blocking 3 left lanes. Stay to the right. Emergency services are on scene, but do expect some delays on the approach. QEW 4 area bound at Gilmore Construction blocking the right lane. 406, 405, and 420 are up to speed. Highway 58 also looking good. 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

0: Dream 105.7, it is 6:24 with Curtis and Melanie in the morning. We've gotten a couple of texts on a traffic update here for this morning. A big crash on the Toronto-bound Garden City Skyway. Police have closed off all but the right lane. Apparently, it is a three-car accident. Only the right lane is open. So be aware of that as you make your way out this morning.
1: Yeah. Okay. We got to talk about this chess boxing, Curtis.
0: Okay.
1: Okay. If you're competitive enough, this could be for you. Now, there's a gym in Brooklyn, New York that is doing this that now has gotten a lot of attention.
0: Yeah.
1: And a lot of different companies are looking at maybe incorporating this as a new workout plan. So okay. Like CrossFit, that type of thing, right?
0: Yeah.
1: So basically what it does is they combine speed chess and live boxing together.
0: Oh, my goodness.
1: 90-minute classes that mix high-intensity cardio, technical ring work, and strategic chess training.
0: Okay.
1: It costs $40 if you just want to drop in, $20 for members of the gym, or $60 for unlimited. So there are a total of 11 rounds. 6 rounds of chess alternating with 5 boxing rounds.
0: Okay.
1: And each are about 3 minutes long. So, for example, they say contestants will start with chess.
0: Yep.
1: And when the time expires, the match is paused and the competitors will put on boxing gloves and step in the ring. Then after 3 minutes, they return to the game board.
0: Sorry. That doesn't make sense because, like, you're not going to be thinking clearly when you're full of adrenaline and getting hit in the face.
1: Yeah. Okay, so you win through a knockout, a checkmate, a time forfeit on the chess clock, a resignation in either discipline,
0: right,
1: or a referee stoppage.
0: Okay,
1: so that's how it works. I feel like chess and boxing are such different surges of adrenaline in your body. It's like you either, like, you get... So, like, you need to be physical or you need to be strategic mentally.
0: Yeah.
1: It just doesn't seem to fit to me.
0: There's tons of strategy to boxing as well. It is actually an art form, but it's not using the same parts of your brain, I don't think. You know what I mean?
1: Yeah, I don't know. Maybe it is.
0: Maybe.
1: I've never boxed before. I have played chess.
0: Yeah.
1: I can tell you that I have maybe wanted to get physical with my opponent before.
0: Yep, that can happen.
1: In like a, I wish you wouldn't have moved your king there.
0: Yeah.
1: Or no, you don't move your king. You move your queen, Melanie. Come on, get it together.
0: You move your king too.
1: You can, but you generally don't.
0: No.
1: Okay, so I don't know if this is for you. This, I mean, it seems, I like that they're trying to do something new.
0: Yeah.
1: And, you know, for me, I have zero interest in boxing. Zero. My husband he watched a fight on the weekend. I don't know if you watched it.
0: The UFC?
1: I don't know what it was.
0: Okay.
1: It was some fight on the weekend. It was on Netflix, I think. I don't know.
0: Okay.
1: Anyway, he was watching. It was live on Saturday.
0: Yeah.
1: And I was like, this is not for me.
0: Yeah.
1: Like, this whole thing is not for me. I'm not into it. But if it was paired with chess, maybe it'd be for me.

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1: Mainly sunny skies today with a high of 26 degrees. Here's a look at your headlines. The city of St. Catharines has issued a major order to the owners of the former GM property on Ontario Street. Officials say they received a number of complaints last week following an inspection, and they have issued an order to make repairs or demolish buildings on the site. The property standards order from the city cites a number of issues, including collapsed ceiling systems, deteriorating structural supports, and more. The owners have been given until June 12th to make the repairs at the site, or they could appeal the orders. A 30-year-old St. Catharines man has been charged with drug trafficking after police say they caught him in the act near a Niagara Falls shelter. Police were called to the area of Main Street and Ferry Street on Monday, where they observed a man conducting multiple drug transactions on an electric scooter. Police say the man went to a nearby shelter and was arrested by detectives as he attempted to make another deal. Port Colborne residents can pick up some tulips this week and support Port Cares. The city is holding a tulip bulb giveaway Friday morning at the Port Colborne Farmers Market. You can bring non-perishable food items or cash donations to Port Cares. Tulips will be handed out on a first-come, first-served basis starting at 7:30 a.m. In sports, the Blue Jays beat Miami 8-1, and the Welland Jackfish also beat Guelph 6-1. 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
2: QEW, Toronto bound Garden City Skyway. There's a crash blocking three left lanes. Emergency services are on scene. Stay to the right. Delays currently back to Glendale. QEW, Fort Erie bound at Gilmore. Construction blocking the right lane there. 406 is looking good. 405, 420 and Highway 58. 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

0: Dream 105.7, it is 6:44 with Curtis and Melanie in the morning. Melanie, yesterday I was reading signs that your friend is not really your friend. They're a wolf in disguise.
1: A wolf.
0: And I got to tell you, if you have friends in your life that do any one of these things, you need to immediately remove them from your life.
1: Okay, I will say this is one thing I love about aging, about getting older, is that you start to see these things and you just don't have time for them and you have no problem cutting them out.
0: That's it. You're not a part of my life anymore.
1: Yeah.
0: Only coming to you when they need something.
1: Yeah.
0: Not a great friend.
1: Nope.
0: Talking about you behind your back.
1: Ish.
0: What kind of friend would do that?
1: Yeah.
0: Yeah.
1: They do. And you know what? If you're hanging out with somebody and they're talking about a lot of other people behind their back to you, they're doing the same thing to you.
0: Exactly. That's why I got no time for like the gossip and stuff. I'm like, oh, okay. Yeah. You know, they compete with you, not celebrate your achievements.
1: Yeah.
0: Yeah.
1: I've had friends like that.
0: Oh, absolutely.
1: Yeah.
0: Where it's like, oh, something good happened to you? Well, I did this. And it's like, that's wonderful.
1: Or they're just not genuinely happy for you when you share news because they are like, how can I one-up this?
0: Yeah. They act like you don't deserve it.
1: Yeah.
0: It's like, that's not much of a friend, right?
1: No.
0: If they disappear when you need them, obviously. Belittling your achievements, kind of the same as the competing.
1: Yes.
0: I hate that. I've always been of the mindset, like, you need to celebrate your wins. That's everyone's wins.
1: I had one of my childhood friends. I had her be part of my wedding. I remember I asked her to be a bridesmaid.
0: Yeah.
1: And I remember my entire wedding day, all she did was poo-poo on the day.
0: Really?
1: Yeah.
0: To you?
1: Yep. And to everyone else.
0: And she's not a part of your life anymore, is she?
1: As soon as after the wedding was over, I was like, nope.
0: Yeah,
1: bye
0: bye.
1: And I haven't talked to her since.
0: Good.
1: But that was a pivotal moment for me where I was like, oh.
0: Yeah. It's like, this is actually my wedding day.
1: Yeah, and like this is my life and I get to choose who I want to be part of it.
0: Yeah.
1: And you're not somebody that should be.
0: Yes. Well, that's going next, if they bring drama into your life.
1: Yeah.
0: I mean, people go through things.
1: Yeah.
0: But there's a difference between someone who's going through something.
1: Yeah.
0: I'm going through something right now.
1: Yeah.
0: But I'm not bringing drama into your life, right?
1: Right.
0: You know what I mean?
1: Yeah, no, you're right.
0: And all is good, by the way, I should say.
1: Yeah.
0: I don't want to just throw that. I'm going through stuff.
1: Yeah.
0: We're all going through stuff. But if they're just constantly bringing drama into your life,
1: yeah,
0: get rid of them. And finally, if they ghost you, not much of a friend.
1: Yeah.
0: Unless, you know, you get ghosted because you poo-pooed someone's wedding day to their face on their wedding
1: and
0: day.
1: And that wasn't ghosted.
0: No.
1: That was like full on, I don't think I want you in my life anymore after that. And I don't deserve that.
0: No.
1: Come on.
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3: QEW Toronto bound Garden City Skyway crash blocking three left lanes. Stay to the right. We're already seeing tailbacks to Glendale. QEW for area bound at Gilmore Construction blocking the right lane at 406. Up to speed in both directions. 405, 420 and Highway 58. 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

Highway crash blocking three left lanes. Stay to the right. We're already seeing tailbacks to Glendale. QEW for Eriebound at Gilmore. Construction blocking the right lane. 406 up to speed in both directions. 405, 420 and Highway 58. Incident and volume free. 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I'm Giles Tingey. That's your Dream 105.7 traffic.

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1: Good morning. It is 7 o'clock on your Wednesday. Of course, the game of the day is coming up after 7:30. We're playing Curtis and Melanie's Matchy Match today. We're going to have two tickets to 13th Street Winery's Summer Concert Series. You're going to get tickets to all three shows at 13th Street Winery.
2: We're going to do it.
1: It's going to be fun.
2: Yeah. The breakdown, though, is going to happen first. We got to talk about a new biopic officially in the works. Also, a new Oreo in the works. We've got a little collab on our hands. Also, this petition in Niagara Falls opposing the second Ferris wheel. Have you seen this?
1: No.
2: Okay, we'll talk about it all coming up in the breakdown.
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1: What do we need to know for our Wednesday morning, Melanie?
2: A major film about Ozzy Osbourne is officially happening. His son, Jack Osbourne, confirmed it.
1: Nice.
2: So it's a biopic. It will show his legendary life from Black Sabbath to solo to everything. But it will also include his battles with addiction, his music career, rock and roll chaos, and just everything that made him a cultural icon. So this is in the works. It's actually happening.
1: Any word on who's going to play Ozzy?
2: No. I don't know.
1: Who's the young? Is his name Youngblood? Is he the one that was kind of came
2: yes.
1: up?
2: Yes.
1: He could be an interesting cast for Ozzy.
2: I bet you that's who it's going to be.
1: Yeah.
2: I guarantee, Curtis, you just nailed it.
1: I think that's going to be him.
2: Do that. I thought when I was looking at this that they were actually going to show like real footage of Ozzy. Oh. Like I thought it was going to be one of those documentaries.
1: Yeah. But if it's a biopic, then
2: yeah.
1: it's going to be like, yeah, I think that if he has any acting chops, he'd be a great cast.
2: He really would be.
1: Yeah.
2: Whoa. Mm-hmm. Okay, let that sink in.
1: Yeah.
2: We'll move on. I mean, I thought that Sabrina Carpenter was going to be Polly Pocket.
1: She should have been.
2: But she's not. No. So we'll see. Okay, so BTS, the K-pop group, you know BTS.
1: I do.
2: They have teamed up with Oreo. They have collabed. They are putting out an Oreo, a limited edition Oreo flavor inspired by the group. I love that Oreo is doing this and collaborating with artists
1: so
2: and
1: many.
2: Pop stars. And
1: I mean, Selena Gomez, Posty, so many.
2: Yeah. So, okay. They turn to the fans and ask the fans what they would want.
1: Yeah.
2: So we don't have an official flavor announcement yet. We only know that they are staying true to BTS's signature aesthetic and they're making the cookies purple.
1: Okay.
2: So purple hue. But they're also going to, they are going to have the flavor of hotteok.
1: Right.
2: Which is like a South Korean pancake.
1: Pancake, yeah.
2: It's like a stuffed pancake.
1: Yeah.
2: They look so good.
1: That's interesting.
2: It will be that inspired, like brown sugar pancake flavor that will pay tribute Ooh. To South Korea and to BTS, to their culture.
1: Down with it.
2: Pretty good, right?
1: Yeah.
2: So we'll have to try that out when it comes. And did you see this? So a group of locals in Niagara Falls have launched a petition to stop plans for a second Ferris wheel on the falls skyline.
1: Yeah.
2: I heard about them building this or that they were thinking about the potential of building it. But now supporters of the petition are arguing, saying that this would distract from the natural beauty of the falls. It would impact sight lines and contribute to over-commercialization of a landmark they feel should remain visually dominant.
1: I agree with that aspect.
2: So now council discussions and community feedback are ongoing. The petition aims to demonstrate public opposition ahead of upcoming planning hearings.
1: Hmm.
2: See, for me, I'm like, we already have one.
1: You don't need two.
2: Why are we getting another? Well, can we do other things? There's so many other things we could do.
1: And I do agree with, I mean, it's always a hard thing because you want to believe in, you know, being able to open a business should you want to. And,
2: yeah.
1: you know, but it will affect the sight line. And I think that's something that does need to be protected. Like, you have to appeal for building a high rise or
2: yeah.
1: anything. So, yeah. I don't know. I'm mixed. And I'm sure they just don't. It's not needed.
2: I'm like, we already have one.
1: Dare I say, it's superfluous.
2: It's superfluous. It is.
1: We don't need. And I also don't even want to go on the first one.
2: Right. I mean, I do. I love the Skywheel. It's great. But there's so much to do when it comes to Niagara Falls. Like, they're doing so many things. It's awesome. You can do zip lining. There's the hot air balloon. There's like the flying thing that
1: helicopter
2: you can do.
1: Helicopter rides.
2: No, there's like the.
1: Oh, the flight simulator.
2: The flight,
1: thing.
2: Yeah.
1: Yeah.
2: I forget what it's called. No, I haven't done that yet, but I really want to. There's a journey behind the falls. You got the Maid of the Mist. There's so many things going on already.
1: We don't need a second one.
2: We don't need a second wheel.
1: Wholeheartedly agree. Mm-hmm. What's the word? Superfluous.
2: Superfluous.
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3: QEW Toronto-bound Garden City Skyway crash blocking three left lanes. That's got tailbacks to Glendale. Prior to that, Toronto-bound on-ramp at Bertie is closed and Toronto-bound at Gilmore Construction is blocking the right lane. If you're Fort Erie-bound on the QEW at Gilmore, right lane blocked for construction there also. 406 looking good in both directions. 405, 420 and 58 up to speed. 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I'm Giles Tingey. 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

0: Dream 105.7, it is 7:23 with Curtis and Melanie in the morning. Melanie, apparently your choice of ice cream flavor can reveal your red flag about you. Yeah, this is a thing now. Just going down to Avondale Dairy Bar, grabbing yourself a delicious ice cream treat. Apparently it means you have a red flag.
1: Okay, so that means this is a really good first date.
0: Yeah.
1: Right?
0: Because that's true.
1: Then you know, you can tell right away.
0: You know what my choice would be.
1: You're going Tiger Tail?
0: Tiger Tail.
1: Yeah.
0: Didn't even make the list. I have zero red flags.
1: Oh, okay. Mm-hmm. Okay.
0: What would you choose off the top of your head?
1: Okay.
0: See if I can find it.
1: Okay. It depends on what I'm in the mood for. I really like... Okay, I'll just go with this one because I know that it's probably on the list. Mm. So for the sake of the show.
0: No. Pick whatever one you want.
1: Chocolate chip cookie dough.
0: Chocolate chip cookie dough. Cookies and cream. Oh, here it is. Chocolate chip cookie dough.
1: I knew it would be on the list.
0: All right. Cookie dough people enjoy the thrill of eating something that still feels slightly forbidden. Mm. They like nostalgia, loopholes, and the soft rebellion of skipping straight to the best part. The red flag is calling impulsiveness, spontaneity, and expecting everyone to clap.
1: Whoa. I don't know if that's me.
0: No, it's not
1: you. I'm pretty prepared. I'm not too... I wish I was more spontaneous.
0: Yeah.
1: Okay, so if I'm going for the chocolate chip cookie dough, I'm being... That's me being spontaneous.
0: What else would you want?
1: I like... okay. I don't... It's like a birthday cake.
0: There was birthday cake on here. I just have to find it for
1: you. You're really, like, throwing this at me. I am
0: it's only your red flags. I'm like, I'm perfect. Birthday cake people do not need an actual birthday, and honestly, that is both charming and concerning. They want color, sweetness, sprinkles, and the feeling that every ordinary day deserves a small parade. The red flag is treating attention like a nutrient.
1: Ooh.
0: Wowza.
1: Okay.
0: See, there's so many.
1: I think my red flags are okay so far.
0: So far, so good. Let's go with a couple of the classics like vanilla.
1: Ew, who's getting vanilla?
0: I love a vanilla.
1: What?
0: I love a good vanilla, a nice French vanilla.
1: If you're going to Avondale Dairy and you get a vanilla ice cream, I'd be like, this is not going to work.
0: No, I'm getting my Tiger Tail. It's their red flag is basically the refusal to admit that safe is sometimes just safe. You're just going with a classic. That's basically their red flag. Chocolate, they want their dessert to arrive with emotional weight.
1: Whoa.
0: They're not here for subtlety, and they may treat a scoop like a dramatic scene in a movie where everyone is staring out of a rainy window. The red flag is that intensity can start to pass for depth if nobody stops them.
1: Wow.
0: Well, that's strawberry. And then we'll pick one more just for fun.
1: Those are all, by the way, if we're going out for ice cream and you're getting vanilla, chocolate, or strawberry, it's not going to work out.
0: What about
1: us.
0: A Neapolitan?
1: No.
0: That's all three.
1: It's so boring. Okay. No.
0: Strawberry seems sweet, soft, and harmless, which is exactly how it keeps getting away with things. The red flag is resentment served with a pretty pink spoon.
1: Ooh.
0: Whoa.
1: What about, was mint chocolate chip on there?
0: It was the next one on the list.
1: Okay, because that's acceptable.
0: Yeah. I love a mint chocolate chip. Mint chocolate chip people, they like things cool, crisp, and a little confrontational.
1: Mm.
0: Mm. Mm. The red flag is that many may mistake a clean finish for moral clarity.
1: Oh.
0: This is way too deep. I just want some ice cream.
1: Somebody was like, do maple walnut.
0: I think maple walnut was on there. Let me see. Maple pistachio.
1: Maple walnut is a classic.
0: It is a classic.
1: I don't like it, but... It's too...
0: It did not make it. You have no red flags for maple walnut. Is there any other one that you'd like to know about that off the top of your head?
1: I like... what's that one? What's it called?
0: I don't know.
1: Oh, Moose Tracks. I love Moose Tracks.
0: Someone just texted that in, too.
1: Really?
0: Yes, I think Moose Tracks did make the list.
1: Okay, this person and I are on the same wavelength. I love Moose Tracks. It's got a bit of everything in it. It's for the fun people. It's for the fun people. They like the flavors of life.
0: It did not, but Rocky Road did, which is semi-similar, wouldn't it be?
1: No, but that's okay. We can do Rocky Road.
0: All right, let's wrap it up with Rocky Road. Rocky Road people like a lot going on. Chocolate, marshmallows, nuts, texture, drama, and possibly a story about why they deserve this after the week they had.
1: Ooh!
0: Yeah.
1: Okay.
0: The red flag is that every inconvenience can become a full emotional landscape if given enough room. Wow! So much to be said just on your ice cream choice.
1: Yeah.

0: about you.
1: And now, headlines with Curtis and Melanie.
2: Mainly sunny skies today with a high of 26 degrees. Here's a look at your headlines. The city of St. Catharines has issued a major order to the owners of the former GM property on Ontario Street. Officials say they received a number of complaints last week following an inspection, and they have issued an order to make repairs or demolish buildings on the site. The property standards order from the city cites a number of issues, including collapsed ceiling systems, deteriorating structural supports, and more. The owners have been given until June 12th to make the repairs at the site, or they could appeal the orders. A 30-year-old St. Catharines man has been charged with drug trafficking after police say they caught him in the act near a Niagara Falls shelter. Police were called to the area of Main Street and Ferry Street on Monday, where they observed a man conducting multiple drug transactions on an electric scooter. Police say the man went to a nearby shelter and was arrested by detectives as he attempted to make another deal. Port Colborne residents can pick up some tulips this week and support Port Cares. The city is holding a tulip bulb giveaway Friday morning at the Port Colborne Farmers Market. You can bring non-perishable food items or cash donations to Port Cares. Tulips will be handed out on a first-come, first-served basis starting at 7:30 a.m. In sports, the Blue Jays beat Miami 8-1, and the Welland Jackfish also beat Guelph 6-1. 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
3: QEW40 rebound at Gilmore Construction is blocking the right lane to Runabound on ramp. Bertie Construction has that closed to Runabound at Gilmore, right lane blocked for construction. And to Runabound Garden City Skyway, that crash blocking three left lanes has now been cleared. That volume pulling through nicely. 406 up to speed in both directions. 405, 420 and Highway 58 incident and volume free. 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I'm Giles Tingey. That's your Dream 105.7 traffic.
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0: Dream 105.7. It is 7:36 with Curtis and Melanie in the morning. It is time now for our game of the day. Oh, man, such a great prize up for grabs this week. You are going to win two tickets to 13th Street Winery's Summer Concert Series. You're getting tickets to all three shows. The first one's coming up July 4th, then August 1st, then September 5th. That is that's awesome.
1: I know.
0: So awesome.
1: It's going to be great.
0: Yeah.
1: It's going to be a fun summer.
0: It is. I love that it's not even started yet. Like, it's just getting into the... Oh, it's so
1: good. We're on the precipice of summer right now. And the weather today is going to be just beautiful.
0: Stunning.
1: Again. Yeah. Again. We're on a roll. We are playing Curtis
0: two
1: and Melanie's...
0: In a row.
1: I know. Two in a row. Three.
0: Three. Yeah, that's right.
1: Three. We are playing Curtis and Melanie's Matchy Match today. And we need you. We need you to call in. We need you to match one out of three, and then you get the prize. Be caller 10-905-685-1057.

0: we go. A little struggles today, but that's all right. It's Curtis and Melanie's Matchy Match on Dream 105.7. We got Karen in St. Catharines on the line. Good morning.
1: Good morning, Curtis. Good morning, Melanie.
2: Good morning, Karen. We are all business. We are ready to go and win those passes to 13th Street Winery.
1: I'm on it. Okay.
0: I love it. Who do you want to match with this morning?
1: I think you, Curtis.
0: Okay.
2: Good. Good. Curtis is walking out the door, and I'm so happy that you picked him today because I feel like my words are really easy.
1: Oh.
2: Karen, we got this. Okay. You ready?
1: Ready.
2: Your first word is Oreo.
1: Cookie.
2: Yes. Your second word is Niagara.
1: Falls.
2: Yes, Karen. And your last word is Aussie.
1: Well, if he doesn't say Osborne, then you got a problem.
2: I'm a shoo-in today, okay? This is guaranteed win. Curtis, come on back in. He's like closing his ears. He's got his fingers
0: legit.
2: In his ears.
0: Play legit.
2: Okay, Curtis, you guys are going to go 3 for 3.
0: Mm-hmm.
2: I know for a fact you're going to get all three.
0: You feel it.
2: Yes.
0: All right, Karen, let's do this. Let's go for a clean sweep.
2: Anyone listening is like, yeah, Curtis is going to get all three. You guys are going to match. Okay, ready? Your first one is Oreo.
3: C is for cookie,
2: yes!
3: And that's good enough for me.
2: It's good enough for me, too. You guys have won.
1: Yay!
2: Your next word? Niagara.
0: Please say false.
2: Yep.
0: Okay.
2: And your third word, this is the tricky one.
0: Oh, this is the tricky
2: this
0: one.
2: This is the hard one.
1: Yeah.
2: Aussie.
0: Karen, if you didn't say Osborne, we can't be friends.
2: She said the same thing about you.
0: Oh, there we go.
1: She said the same.
0: Sharon! Sharon! Oh, no, it's Karen, though.
2: Yeah.
0: Because Aussie used to yell Sharon, but for you, it'd be Karen!
2: Karen!
1: Yeah.
2: Amazing!
1: Oh, you're funny.
2: Congratulations!
1: Thank you.
0: You're going to enjoy an entire summer concert series July 4th, August 1st, September 5th at 13th Street Winery. We really do appreciate you listening. We love all of our listeners.
1: Yes, and we appreciate listening to you every morning.
0: Aw, thank you so much.
1: Thanks for having
0: me. You have a lovely day, okay?
1: Thank you. You guys too.
0: All right. Bye now. Yeah, is that my first clean sweep, by the way? Might be my second.
2: You know what? It was hard for me, though, not to take anything away from you, but it was hard for me to think of other words than what you both said to match.
0: Kind of, yeah. That's true.
2: They were just so on point.
0: That's true.
2: Right?
0: Yeah. Like, I guess with Niagara, I could have said region.
2: Sure. Oreo?
0: But, like,
2: Oreo?
0: Yeah, well, it's cookie.
2: Come on.
0: Oh, could say milkshake?
2: Aussie.
0: I don't even know what else there could be.
2: No.
0: Oh, well, it was a good one.
2: Great job.
0: All right. Let's listen to some Coldplay. Still love this song. Yellow on Dream 105.7.

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1: Bartenders are saying these are the top three drinks for summer 2026, and they have included how to make all three.
0: I am curious.
1: Okay, now, first of all, wine, beer, obvious, amazing choices with all the wineries and breweries we have in the region. These are actual, like, cocktails.
0: More cocktails, which I don't do a lot of, but, like,
1: Me neither.
0: Special treat on a, you know, a Friday,
1: every
0: Saturday afternoon on a patio.
1: Nice. I love a pina colada.
0: Nothing wrong with that.
1: In the summertime.
0: Not on the list.
1: No. first was a classic margarita.
0: No. Margaritas.
1: That's the one. So they say the way to make it is 1.5 ounces of good tequila, 0.5 an ounce of Reyes Verde, so like a chili liqueur.
0: Mm-hmm.
1: Then some orange liqueur,
0: mm-hmm.
1: fresh lime juice, and agave syrup. That's how you make a classic margarita. Then you've got the dirty margarita.
0: Okay. Have you heard of
1: this
0: second one?
1: Yeah.
0: Okay, so it's a margarita summer.
1: It's the dirty margarita is what it's called.
0: Yeah.
1: Okay, so you get your tequila, but it's 2 ounces. Then you got your lime juice, your olive brine, and your simple syrup.
0: Interesting.
1: That sounds good.
0: It does sound good.
1: Not a big olive girl, but perhaps I would prefer the brine.
0: Mm-hmm.
1: You could do pickle brine if you want to. It doesn't have to be olive. Okay, and then the last one is the Paloma.
0: I know I've heard of a Paloma. I have no clue what goes into it.
1: Okay, so it's a tequila Paloma. So these are all tequila drinks, by the way, which tequila is a nice thing in the summertime. But yeah, but like, be responsible.
0: Very much so.
1: Just have one.
0: Yeah.
1: This is just have
0: it's
1: one.
0: The old saying, one this, tequila, two tequila, three tequila floor. Anywho's, what's in a Paloma?
1: You had that t-shirt, didn't you?
0: Probably.
1: You had that t-shirt
0: probably.
1: For sure.
0: It was probably in my closet sitting next to my... what is it? Federal bikini inspector, FBI one.
1: Oh, my God.
0: That was such a stupid
1: God.
0: Shirt.
1: Okay.
0: What goes in a Paloma?
1: In the Paloma is the 2 ounces of tequila, 1.5 ounce grapefruit juice,
0: ooh,
1: 0.5 lime,
0: yeah,
1: simple syrup, topped with some grapefruit soda. That's the kicker.
0: Ooh, that sounds really nice.
1: Yeah, have you never tried? Like, you can buy them as like a cooler in a can.
0: No, I'm gonna get one though.
1: Tequila Paloma, try. They're really good. They're really good. Sorry, I'm just picturing.
0: Still thinking more classic shirts.
1: And you're like, yeah. If you have a classic shirt that you think that Curtis wore in like the early 2000s, text it in.
0: This is more 90s even. Please tell me when you go to Disney, do they actually have that shirt where it's like, my friend's family went to Disney and all I got was this lousy shirt?
1: Yeah.
0: Can you please buy
1: me
0: one?
1: Or all I could afford was this shirt.
0: Yeah. Can you just give me one
1: something.
0: Of those?
1: No.
0: I'll send you an e-transfer.
1: No. Do you
0: Come
1: know
0: on.
1: How expensive that shirt is going to be?
0: I'm willing to spend. Oh, my wife's going to be mad if she's listening. We'll talk off the air on how much I'm willing to spend. Okay. It's over $60. Okay. Why did I even say that?
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3: QEW 40 rebound at Gilmore Construction is blocking the right lane. Toronto bound on ramp at Bertie Construction has that closed. Toronto bound at Gilmore right lane blocked for construction. And Toronto bound Garden City Skyway, that crash blocking three left lanes has now been cleared. That volume pulling through nicely. 406 up to speed in both directions. 405, 420 and Highway 58 incident and volume free. 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

0: Curtis and Melanie in the morning.
1: Good morning. It is 8 o'clock on your Wednesday. Coming up in three songs, I said what I believe is a very common phrase to Melanie off the air yesterday.
2: Yeah.
1: And she looked at me like I was speaking Greek.
2: Yeah, I did.
1: You were like, what?
2: I'm like, what did you, I've what never did you heard just ask that. Me?
1: So I want to get the listeners, all of your consensus on this. I'm going to give you the phrase in a few minutes.
2: Okay.
1: Is it a common phrase?
2: Okay.
1: We'll chat about that coming up.
2: And then before 8:30, we got to talk about this. The Ontario government is giving many civil servants 2 days off for the World Cup, or not off, but the option to work from home.
1: Yeah.
2: We'll dive into exactly what that means and how that would actually work.
1: Yeah, I'm curious about it.
2: Yeah, coming up.
0: CHRE, Dream

0: Dream 105.7, it is 8:12 with Curtis and Melanie in the morning. I want you to text in on this. I got to get the general consensus on this. 905-685-1057.
1: Yeah.
0: Is this a commonly known phrase?
1: Or commonly used?
0: I'd say commonly known even. Because yesterday, I dropped a phrase off the air with Melanie. We're just chatting as we always do.
1: Yeah, you got some real, like, circa 1981 phrases that you've got, like, bottled up in you that come out.
0: This is a commonly known phrase. We were talking about something, and it was expensive. Mm-hmm. So I just said to you, I said, oh, just be prepared for the sticker shock.
1: It was the way you said it. You said it like so, like just it's just a normal thing to say.
0: It is a normal thing to say.
1: It's normal to say sticker shock.
0: Yeah, is that a normal phrase to say? Oh, be ready for the sticker shock.
1: It was very like it was like you just said it so like just casually. It was just like, oh yeah, and the sticker shock,
0: or
1: you'll see the sticker shock, and I was like, the what?
0: And then, you were like, what does that even mean?
1: Well, I was like, what? And then you were like, it's expensive, and I'm like, oh, that's a way of saying that it's expensive.
0: Yeah.
1: Like, obviously, when you think about sticker shock, that makes sense. But
0: yeah.
1: I've never heard anyone drop that term in a conversation in my life.
0: You know I'll own it if it's a GB thing. If it's just a Grey Bruce, because I've got a few of those.
1: Okay, so actually, I looked it up.
0: Oh, okay.
1: I looked it up, and it originated in the late 70s from the auto industry, like in car commercials.
0: Yeah.
1: Yeah.
0: Totally.
1: So it's a thing.
0: You see the sticker price and it's sticker shock at the price, right?
1: I've just never heard anybody say it in 2026, just in normal conversation.
0: Well, let's go to the texts. It is normal.
1: Okay.
0: Yes, I've heard it for sure.
1: Okay.
0: Yes, I've heard it as well.
1: This person says, I haven't said it myself. The men in my family would say it regularly, but mainly in Northern Ontario.
0: Okay.
1: This person says, never heard of it. This person heard it. Maybe the last time was 20 years ago.
0: Oh, man. I'm pretty sure the last time I heard someone say it, they were a used car salesman.
1: Oh, my. I know.
0: Most people have heard of it, though.
1: Well,
0: most people have heard the term, be prepared for the sticker shock.
1: I'm sure I heard sticker shock like when I was like five, like watching TV and a commercial popped up. But like not in everyday conversation. No.
0: I'm sorry. I'm feeling overall pretty good about this. It's been a good while since I last heard it.
1: Yeah. Yeah, sticker shock. I personally don't use it, but my 200-year-old partner does.
0: This texter, Vancouver people use it. I grew up with it.
1: Okay.
0: So it's at least Canada-wide.
1: My dad, like, I'm thinking, like, it sounds like a real, like, dad thing to say. Like, sticker shock is like a real dad. But my dad always said an arm and a leg, like, cost you an arm and a leg.
0: Yeah.
1: That was his way of saying something was more expensive.
0: Okay.
1: Not sticker shock.
0: Let me see. The phrase is very known to me. I was born in 81, but my parents are older, so I know these phrases. My husband is always questioning things like a bird in hand is worth two in the bush. Six of one, half a dozen of the other.
1: Curtis, you say that all the time.
0: I say six of one, half a dozen of the other all the time.
1: I remember the first time you said six of one, and I was like, what?
0: It's
1: you were like, six of one. I'm like, I don't know what that means. I'd never heard that one before. You have some like real like...
0: I got some old school phrases.
1: You got some real hokey sayings deep down there.
0: I'm good with it. I'm honestly, I'm okay with it.
1: Okay. I'm as long as you are.
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3: QEW for Eriebound at Gilmore Construction is blocking the right lane. If you're Toronto bound, the on-ramp at Bertie is closed. Toronto bound at Gilmore, right lane blocked for construction. And Toronto bound on-ramp at Gilmore, closed. 406 is up to speed in both directions. That's running well this morning. 405, 420 and Highway 58, incident and volume free. 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I'm Giles Tingey. That's your Dream 105.7 traffic.
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1: Okay, so I've been seeing this everywhere this morning. We know the World Cup, it officially starts Friday, June 12th. The Ontario government is giving many civil servants, so that's people who work for the provincial government, not private companies, the option to work from home on 2 days during the FIFA World Cup this year.
0: Okay.
1: So this applies to Ontario public sector employees, so people who work for provincial ministries, agencies, and offices in health, education, and licensing.
0: All right.
1: It's not like a noon to midnight day off type of thing. It's specifically working from home on those match days.
0: How do you work from home when you work in licensing?
1: Yeah, and how do you work from home, like, if you, even if you're like a teacher or you work in the health sector? I mean, I don't know.
0: Oh, yeah, because, yeah, I couldn't. Would teachers fall under that?
1: Well, it's in education, right?
0: Yeah. Yeah. How? I don't. None of this makes sense to me. Like, all of those jobs seem to be in person jobs.
1: Yeah.
0: If someone could explain it to me, I would love to know. Like, yeah. I'm, it's not that I'm against it.
1: I know.
0: It's just, how does it function?
1: I don't want to go back to like COVID times.
0: No.
1: But do you remember when it was like the whole non-essential versus essential?
0: Yeah.
1: And everyone was like Googling, like, do I, am I essential? Like, yeah. I don't know. This is like another one where you're, it's so convoluted.
0: Yeah.
1: I don't know who is going to be able to, if this will even benefit anybody, or it's just one of those things that the government's saying just to be like, we want you to be able to enjoy the games too.
0: Yeah, and then, but you're really, still having to work.
1: Yeah. Or it just doesn't pertain to the amount of people that they are making it seem like it does.
0: Yeah.
1: You know?
0: Yeah. The whole thing is very confusing to me. I wouldn't say shady, but it's just confusing.
1: Convoluted.
0: Yeah.
1: So
0: how do you do those jobs from home?
1: This is not a paid data offer.
0: So you're still working.
1: You're still working. You're expected to work just from home. And of course, this only goes if it is approved by your boss.
0: So this is really a big nothing.
1: I don't know.
0: The boss could just go, no, you need to be in person.
1: Yeah, exactly. So, and I honestly don't know what job as a civil servant of Ontario. I don't know what jobs this specifically would pertain to.
0: Like,
1: I don't know.
0: When I hear civil servant, I immediately think of like mail carrier.
1: Yeah.
0: You can't do that from home. Well, are you going to be sorting mail, other people's mail in your living room while the game's on?
1: Yeah, I don't know. It's like either give everyone the day off.
0: Yeah, just make it a day off.
1: Or don't.
0: Yeah.
1: You know, one or the other. Because I agree. I mean, these are day games.
0: Yeah.
1: There's two of them, by the way.
0: Yeah.
1: And these are day games, and people want to watch them. It's exciting.
0: It is. But don't make it all confusing. Either give us a holiday or don't.
1: Wait, the government made something confusing?
0: That never happens.

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1: Mainly sunny skies today with a high of 26 degrees. Here's a look at your headlines. The city of St. Catharines has issued a major order to the owners of the former GM property on Ontario Street. Officials say they received a number of complaints last week following an inspection, and they have issued an order to make repairs or demolish buildings on the site. The property standards order from the city cites a number of issues, including collapsed ceiling systems, deteriorating structural supports, and more. The owners have been given until June 12th to make the repairs at the site, or they could appeal the orders. A 30-year-old St. Catharines man has been charged with drug trafficking after police say they caught him in the act near a Niagara Falls shelter. Police were called to the area of Main Street and Ferry Street on Monday, where they observed a man conducting multiple drug transactions on an electric scooter. Police say the man went to a nearby shelter and was arrested by detectives as he attempted to make another deal. Port Colborne residents can pick up some tulips this week and support Port Cares. The city is holding a tulip bulb giveaway Friday morning at the Port Colborne Farmers Market. You can bring non-perishable food items or cash donations to Port Cares. Tulips will be handed out on a first-come, first-served basis starting at 7:30 a.m. In sports, the Blue Jays beat Miami 8-1 and the Welland Jackfish also beat Guelph 6-1. 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
2: QEW 40 rebound at Gilmore. Still got construction blocking the right lane there, not causing us too much in the way of delays, but do be aware of that closure on the approach. Opposite direction, Toronto-bound QEW. The on-ramp at Bertie is closed. Toronto-bound at Gilmore, right lane block for construction, and Toronto-bound on-ramp at Gilmore as a result closed. 406 looking good this morning in both directions. 405, 420 and Highway 58 incident and volume free. 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I'm Giles Tingey, that's your Dream 105.7 traffic.

0: 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It is 8:42 with Curtis and Melanie in the morning. Melanie, be honest here now.
1: I'm always honest.
0: Have you ever just met someone and you instantly disliked them? They annoyed you? You don't know any of their story.
1: Yeah.
0: You just meet the person and you're like, nope, not for me.
1: You know, I tend to always give people the benefit of the doubt.
0: Yeah.
1: So for me to meet someone and right off the bat be like, I'm not, you annoy me, I would never feel that way.
0: Oh, so that's never happened to you?
1: No,
0: or do you suppress it? You feel that, but then you're like, I got to give this person the benefit of
1: it. Yeah, of course. So I'm going to give them a chance.
0: Yeah.
1: And I'm not going to just make like a blanket statement based on a first impression.
0: Yeah.
1: Yeah.
0: But we have all had that where you meet someone and you're like, mm-mm.
1: I have people in my life that I just find annoying.
0: Of course. We all have that.
1: Okay. So this is like specifically meeting
0: like
1: someone.
0: Like you meet someone and they annoy you for no reason.
1: Okay.
0: There is actually psychology behind it, but I think we need to add one more layer to this.
1: Okay.
0: The psychology behind it when you meet someone and they irk you.
1: Yeah.
0: Is basically that our brains make very quick. We are judgmental. Mm-hmm. Our brain makes connections immediately from, it could be a facial expression. It could be the way they talk to you, a tone of voice. Our brain goes into our past and our memory and instantly activates, I remember someone like this. I remember this. Mm. I remember. It makes, like, within seconds, it makes snap judgments on people.
1: Ooh.
0: And from past memories and past interactions with people,
1: yeah,
0: that can lead you to not like them.
1: Right.
0: On top of that, humans, not all of us, but we can, I think we all do to a degree, do something that the psychologists would call projection. And this could be a reason for this, too. This is where we see something in ourselves that we do not like or that annoys us about ourselves, and we see it in that person.
1: Ooh.
0: So then we're instantly like, no, I don't like this person.
1: Ooh.
0: Yeah. So that is part of it as well. Projection.
1: See, I feel like there are things in me instinctively that annoy me about myself.
0: Oh, yeah.
1: And I see it in someone else. It almost makes me like them more because I feel less alone.
0: Yeah, that person's annoying
1: that
0: just
1: person's
0: like me.
1: Just... That person has all the annoying traits that I have. This is amazing.
0: Yeah.
1: Wow, other people actually have this? I'm not so alone.
0: I like that.
1: I'm not so annoying after all.
0: So that's kind of the psychological thing behind it. However, I think the other layer does need to be discussed, and that is our intuition. Intuition is a real thing.
1: Absolutely it is. It's like everything, I think.
0: Yeah.
1: I think you can tell right away, you need to like listen to your gut.
0: Totally.
1: Right?
0: I mean, we know so much about how our gut is tied to our brain anyway, right?
1: Yeah.
0: Like the trust your gut.
1: Yeah.
0: I think that there is something to be said for intuition where you're like, no, there's something not right with this person.
1: Totally. If we could learn to be less judgy, though,
0: it'd be helpful.
1: It would be really helpful, especially like when you first meet somebody, like, and you have that automatic just, ugh.
0: Yeah.
1: If you can try to unlearn that feeling, that snap feeling you talked about, and just kind of try to give people, like, I guess, more benefit of the doubt.
0: We do need to give them a little bit more benefit of the doubt. But there is a time, if your gut is screaming at you going, no, there's something not right about this person.
1: Run. Especially if it's like somebody that you're like on a date with.
0: Oh, yeah.
1: That's when you could really use that.
0: Totally.
1: Right?
0: Absolutely. If it's just not sitting right, it's just not sitting right, right?
1: Yeah.
0: So it's interesting, though, that that's how quickly our brain makes those snap judgments.
1: Mm.
0: Pulling from past memories and then going, do-do-do-do-do. That's how my brain... Oh, my brain actually goes, do-do-do-do-do.
1: Oh, I was like, what sound does your brain make? That sounds about right. I can picture it, actually.
0: See, and people right now, they're like, that's annoying. And I'm like, I know.
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3: QEW 40 rebound at Gilmore. Still got construction blocking the right lane there, not causing us too much in the way of delays, but do be aware of that closure on the approach. Opposite direction, Toronto-bound QEW. The on-ramp at Bertie is closed. Toronto-bound at Gilmore, right lane block for construction, and Toronto-bound on-ramp at Gilmore as a result closed. 406 looking good this morning in both directions. 405, 420 and Highway 58 incident and volume free. 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
1: QEW 4 area bound at Gilmore. Construction's blocking the right lane. The 4 area bound on ramp at Gilmore also closed as a result of that closure. In the opposite direction, Toronto bound on ramp at Bertie is closed. Toronto bound at Gilmore. Construction blocking the right lane. And again, Toronto bound on ramp at Gilmore closed. 406 continues to run well in both directions this morning. 405, 420 and Highway 58 incident and volume free.

0: 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It is 9:06 with Curtis and Melanie in the morning. Melanie, we've talked about this, how this year is supposed to be like one of the worst for ticks that Ontario has ever seen.
1: I know.
0: And I hate them so much. They just...
1: I know. And we can talk about the fact that they're not just in woodsy areas.
0: No, they're in your backyard.
1: They're in your backyard, in your front yard.
0: And like they've honestly said this could be one of the worst years ever. So I am curious on this. I saw it was a study, and I can't really quote it or anything because I don't even have it up in front of me. But a study out of the University of Ottawa had said that by putting wood chips down on trails specifically, it dramatically reduces the tick population on those trails.
1: Huh, I could see that.
0: So my question to you, as someone who walks a 5K, or to anyone who likes to, you know, take a walk on the trails out there, are any or some of the trails here in Niagara, are they covered with wood chips?
1: Not the ones I've been on. They're either like gravelly or just grassy.
0: Yeah.
1: I've not seen any wood chips. I can't imagine it'd be really comfortable walking on wood chips, though.
0: I think if you got your shoes on, it'd be all right. Just,
1: I don't know.
0: Take a little stroll. It'd be horrible for biking.
1: Yeah, but even walking, like when I'm going.
0: Yeah.
1: I mean, walking on wood chips is... I don't know how comfortable that would be or how appealing that would be when it comes to like doing a hiking trail.
0: Yeah, or cost effective, because like, wood's expensive.
1: But you could put the wood chips at the side of the trail. Like, you have to have a path.
0: Yeah, that's true.
1: And then the wood chips can go to the side, because that's usually where the ticks are, is they're at the side. They're like hovering.
0: That's true.
1: But also, when you're going on your walk, especially right now, make sure that you're wearing socks, running shoes, and you're wearing pants all the way down.
0: Yeah.
1: I know it's hot. It's hot.
0: So, or at least just give yourself a good once over.
1: Yeah, if you're wearing shorts, make sure that you wear at least socks that come up to your ankles.
0: Yeah.
1: It'll help, I guess, especially if you're doing like the big trails.
0: Totally.
1: The ones where you have to actually hike and like climb.
0: Yeah.
1: Then you need socks.
0: Totally.
1: But yeah, always give yourself
0: Wood chips. I don't know if it's the scent or whatever, but it dramatically reduced the tick population.
1: What about,
0: and anything that can get rid of them, I'm all for.
1: Yeah, like parks. This would be great at parks.
0: Well, see, I think of the park, like, because I live very near a park, and the whole playground is wood chips for the kids.
1: Oh, that's good.
0: Yeah. So I'm like, that's a good thing.
1: Yeah, we don't have, I'm trying to think, our park doesn't have wood chips.
0: Oh.
1: Our four parks around us don't have wood chips.
0: Well, I just apparently live in a fancier neighborhood than you do.
1: You got the good wood chips?
0: Highfalutin wood chips.
1: Well, I'm taking the kids to the park by your house.
0: Oh, don't even say that, because she's in school right now. She'd be like, I'm playing with Vera and Margie tonight. Soon, though, we will.
1: Yeah, for sure. Especially if you got those good wood chips. I'm coming to you.
0: Of course. Have a texter saying it's wood chips sprayed with pesticides.
1: Oh.
0: So no one's going to walk on that.
1: Sprayed with pesticides.
0: Well, everything's got pesticides on them. So if it gets rid of ticks, I'm all for it. And again, it's not the end of the world if you do get one on you. They got to be on for like 24 hours, basically, to transmit any Lyme or anything like that.
1: To put things into perspective, my daughter would be fine with me saying this, but she had a tick on the back of her neck.
0: Ugh.
1: But I got it out. I got it right away.
0: Yeah.
1: But it was from doing handstands in the lawn.
0: See?
1: And the lawn was mowed.
0: Yeah. So, yeah, I guess the big thing is pretty much every day, give yourself a once over.
1: If you have kids playing in grass, check them out.

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1: I was reading a study about how this is more important than attraction in a relationship. If you want your relationship to last, you need this. It's more important than being attracted to your spouse.
0: I have a thought. I don't know if it's right, though.
1: Okay, go ahead.
0: Compromise.
1: That's a good one. Yeah. And it can fall in this category.
0: Oh.
1: So attraction starts a relationship.
0: Yeah.
1: Emotional intimacy is what keeps it alive.
0: Oh, man.
1: So.
0: No, I'm kidding.
1: So this is a psychologist from Forbes.
0: Okay.
1: Okay. So they say long-term couples last when they feel safe, understood, and emotionally connected.
0: That makes sense.
1: Not just physically drawn to each other. So emotional intimacy means that you can be vulnerable, you can communicate honestly, you can feel supported during stress, and you can trust your partner with real thoughts and feelings.
0: Yes.
1: And know that they won't throw them back in your face later in the relationship.
0: Yeah.
1: So they say attraction obviously will fluctuate. It will fluctuate. But it does. People change. People grow. People look differently. They're not going to look how they.
0: No, that's it. Age
1: will when you met them.
0: I mean,
1: forever.
0: Beauty is not a great return on investment over time.
1: No, it's not.
0: It's just not. So you can start off with that, and you're still attracted, of course, to your partner.
1: Well, but beauty comes. I'm sorry, it's cheesy. Beauty comes from within. I think is a real thing.
0: Totally.
1: I think that a lot of men are very, very attractive because of their personalities and their humor.
0: Yeah.
1: And that lasts.
0: Totally.
1: Their physical attributes might not.
0: Well, no one's does.
1: Yeah.
0: I mean, time, it takes its toll on all of us, right?
1: Yeah.
0: So, the emotional intimacy, I think, is a very important thing.
1: It is. And like feeling seen. You know, feeling seen is more important than actually being seen. Wait.
0: For, you mean like attraction?
1: Like
0: yeah. No, I think that kind of works.
1: That was a real stretch. Sorry, guys.
0: Hey, I'm here to support you. I want to make sure it was good.

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1: It's driving me.
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but I'm still a little bit yours. Maybe if I'd said the right things, it never would have gone this way. But maybe that's the problem, 'cause I still kinda think it was up to me.

0: Dream 105.7, it is Curtis and Melanie in the morning, wrapping things up for another day with what did we learn today? Early on, you told me about this new trending thing down, it was in New York, I believe.
1: In Brooklyn.
0: One of the boroughs. And that is chess boxing, where you combine playing chess and boxing.
1: Yeah.
0: It's not a good combo.
1: There's a timer that goes off and it's like, okay, pause the game and you're going to go box in the ring and see who gets a knockout and then come back to your chess game.
0: I'm all about, you know, making hybrid sports and stuff. Not one that I'm going to do. The chess boxing, I'll play chess. I would take boxing classes.
1: Yeah.
0: And the combo's not great.
1: Yeah, I don't know. I feel like you'd need to do like Twister, you know, and then like pause and then like MMA. Fighting or something.
0: Well, that's basically like Twister anyway, when you get into the jiu-jitsu,
1: but
0: right?
1: That at least would make sense.
0: Yeah, that's true.
1: I don't know.
0: My hip flexor's been sore all morning. Yeah. I'm not doing any of it.
1: Maybe sit this one out. Yeah.
0: I'm on the IRL. All right, what did you learn?
1: I learned that apparently I'm spontaneous based on my ice cream choice.
0: That's right.
1: I would pick chocolate chip cookie dough.
0: Mm-hmm.
1: I would pick, there's a few. I have
0: you
1: like
0: did
1: top
0: birthday
1: five.
0: Cake in there.
1: Yeah, but chocolate chip cookie dough is in there. And that means that I am a little too spontaneous, which you know what? That is the opposite of what I am.
0: It really is.
1: So if anything, this is my cue to be a little bit more spontaneous.
0: Yeah, because both of us... you know, we're fun and we're fairly loosey-goosey. We like a plan.
1: Yeah.
0: I don't want an itinerary.
1: But I like a plan.
0: I want a plan.
1: Yeah. You know what? Maybe I'll be really spontaneous and I won't go with a chocolate chip cookie dough. How's that for pulling the old dipsy doodle?
0: I love it. Go for a Blue Jays ice cream, but they don't make it anymore. Cotton candy.
1: I like cotton candy.
0: That's a good one.
1: It is a good one.
0: And Tiger Tail.
1: Tiger Tail's the best.
0: All right. Have a great day.
1: Bye.
0: See you back tomorrow.

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Dream 105.7. Good morning, it's Kayla, and I just want to say congratulations goes out to Karen, because guess what? Karen scored herself a pair of tickets for 13th Street Winery Summer Concert Series. That means she gets to go July 4th, August 1st, and September 5th. And that means tomorrow, well, you could be another winner. Just like Karen, you could be walking away with a pair of tickets. So make sure you're listening with Curtis and Melanie tomorrow morning. And good

0: There's a million ways to say goodbye.
1: If there's one word to describe today's weather, it's gorgeous. Not too hot right now. You got that breeze coming in, which is what I love. Lots of sunshine, but it's going to get a lot warmer this afternoon. I'm talking 27, but it's going to feel more like 30. So be prepared for that heat. And yeah, sunshine all day today. Right now, it's a song that, well, we're going to celebrate the sunshine with. That's Not My Name on Dream.

Hey, good morning. It's Kayla. A couple of things happening in and around the city. So just keep in mind that Beamer Avenue is closed between Pierce Ave and Niagara Street. They're doing some sewer work in that area. And Henry Street is closed from Beach Street to Edmund Street for a sinkhole repair. So it's going to be a fun day navigating throughout the city. So just a heads up with those areas. Bulletproof now. It's on Dream.

Dream 105.7. Good morning, it's Kayla, and I love this for Demi Lovato. I've been a fan of hers for like ever, and if you don't follow her on Instagram, then you would have missed her 1 year anniversary post that she just posted yesterday. 1 year married already. Like, I remember the day that she posted wedding photos. Fast forward a year later, here we are, and I'm so happy for her. And I love what she says to her husband. 365 days ago, I stood across from you reciting my vows, thinking it wasn't possible to love you any more than I already do. But here we are a year later, and somehow I love you even more than that. This has been the best year of my life. She's released new music. She's out on tour. She is doing the thing right now. So, yeah, I am so excited for Demi Lovato, and hopefully more to come. Fingers crossed. Give your heart a break. It's on Dream.

'Tis the season for garage sales. Yep, garage sale season, there we go, is officially here. You know, the weather gets warmer, people start decluttering, and suddenly every driveway, or at least it feels that way in the neighborhood, looks like, well, a rejected episode of Hoarders. It's a thought that counts, right? So even though garage sales, they can be gold mines for cheap finds, however, experts say there are a few things that you should absolutely avoid buying secondhand. Unless you enjoy, you know, mystery bacteria, some emotional damage, perhaps danger. So let's get to this list. Car seats. Again, if you're just tuning in, we are talking about garage sales and items you should never buy. Just avoid them altogether, at least according to experts. So yes, car seats, mattresses. Never mind. Used makeup. That is a big no-no. Me being a makeup girly, no. No. Laptops. I mean, you don't want to discover someone else's browser history by accident unless you do. Running shoes. They say not to buy cribs to avoid purchasing used video games. Bike helmets. Yeah, that too is a big no-no. And vitamins. Why would you? I'm not going to ask. I'm not going to ask those questions. But yeah, those are the big items on experts' list. Items that you should avoid purchasing at garage sales. Alessia Carr is on Dream.

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Hey, good morning. It's Kayla. Now, if you didn't already know, the reason why I got bangs is because of this lovely woman right here, Ella Langley. And she's currently on tour. It's the Dandelion Tour. And she's bringing that tour to TD Coliseum on July 16th. Choosing Texas is on Dream. Just when

mean, who doesn't love a classic throwback? Am I right? So every Thursday, we're throwing it back. It's all about throwback of the day. We do this each and every Thursday right here on Dream during the show. And it's all about what you want to hear. You pick the throwback and I play it. That's the deal. So maybe it has something to do with the first CD you ever bought. I'll give you an idea. When I was in grade, I believe it was grade 3, my very first cassette, the Fugees. Probably something that I shouldn't have been listening to in grade 3, but it is what it is, and I still have that cassette to this day. Maybe it's all about that one track you wore out on a cassette tape. Obviously, for me, it was Killing Me Softly with the Fugees. With the Fugees cassette tape. Or maybe it's a song that takes you straight back to high school. Either way, throwback of the day. We do this on Thursdays. If there is a song that you would love for me to play, all you got to do is text me at 905-685-1057. Tell me what your throwback pick is. And you never know, I could be playing it tomorrow right here on Dream. So again, text me at 905-685-1057.

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said. Hey, good morning. It's Kayla, and I cannot believe the amount of festivals and events happening in Niagara Falls this summer. Like, this is going to be my first official full summer in Niagara, and I'm so excited. But yes, there's a lot of events happening. And do not worry, because I will repost all of these events and the dates on our Facebook page at Dream 105.7, so at least you have, I guess, a copy on hand, so you know what's happening, when, where, all that other fun stuff. You have Falls View Food and Drink Fest. That's happening June 5th through 7th. You also have Niagara Falls Comic Con, June 5th through 7th as well. Ribstock Festival. It's the second annual, June 19th through the 21st. Flow Fest 2026 Beer Festival, June 20th. There's also going to be a tribute to Coldplay, Symphony at the Falls, July 3rd. You have Tesla Fest, July 11th through the 12th. You also have Fan Zone by the Falls, June 11th through July 19th. Niagara Ukrainian Family Festival, July 11th through the 12th. Storm the Falls in August. Fallsview Casino Backyard Barbecue, May 14th through September 24th. This happens every Thursday. So yeah, there is a lot happening in and around the area from now until October, I want to say. So again, you're going to find all of these events and dates up on our Facebook page. So make sure you check it out, just for inspo, of course. The weekend now, it's Dream.

Now imagine casually walking outside and seeing hundreds of dinosaurs running around campus. Canada officially broke the world record for the largest gathering of people dressed as dinosaurs. And honestly, I'm going to be real with you, this just might be the greatest thing humanity has accomplished in a very long time. And it's all thanks to Canadians. So over 600 people showed up in full inflatable dino costumes. It literally looked like Jurassic Park mixed with a college tailgate. And if you come across a video, let's just say it is pure chaos in the best way possible. So this is just proof that adults will absolutely participate in anything if you make it funny enough. And I've always wanted one of those inflatable costumes. It could be a dinosaur. It could be a fish. It could be any animal for that matter. Either way, I've always wanted an inflatable costume. Just so I could run around, my face is hidden, I can run around and just make people smile. I think that would be worth it, right? Fifth Harmony now, Ride On Me. I love this song. It's on Dream 105.7. Good morning. Pick up.

Looks like Justin Bieber has made some American Music Awards history. Yes, that's right. Again, and we are going to go over all the details coming up around 12:10 with What's Trending. Right now with Quavo, Intentions on Dream 105.7.

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Again, we still have a few more days left of May, so let's make some magic happen.

It's Caitlin. We have a lot to cover in What's Trending, which is coming up in less than 8 minutes. We're talking Matthew Perry, heated rivalry. We're also talking Niagara Falls and Justin Bieber. But first, Don't Let Me Down on Dream 105.7.

0: What's Trending with Kayla.
1: Matthew Perry's longtime assistant, Kenneth Iwamasa, is set to be sentenced in Los Angeles after pleading guilty to conspiracy to distribute ketamine resulting in death. Prosecutors say he played a central role in obtaining the drugs that led to Matthew's overdose back in 2023. Kenneth was the first person involved in the case to cooperate with investigators and become a key witness during the 2.5-year investigation. Prosecutors are asking for a prison sentence of just over 3 years, which is lighter than what he could have faced because of his cooperation. His lawyers argued that he struggled to say no to Matthew, describing their relationship as complicated and emotionally dependent. But Matthew's family reportedly told the court they hold Kenneth more responsible than anyone else involved, believing he was supposed to help the actor stay sober, not feed his addiction. Matthew hired Kenneth in 2022 and reportedly paid him $150,000 a year to live at his Los Angeles home and work as his personal assistant. Heated rivalry. The steamy hockey drama that quietly took over the internet last year is gearing up for season number 2, with filming set for Montreal in July and Toronto later this summer. The series follows rival hockey stars Shane and Ilya, whose secret relationship gets harder to hide while dealing with the pressure of pro hockey fame and apparently constant yearning. Created by Montreal's very own Jacob Cherney, the series quickly built a massive global fan base and launched lead actors Hudson Williams and Connor Story into internet boyfriend territory overnight. A new petition wants to end the talk of a new Ferris wheel near the brink of the falls. Niagara Falls NDP MPP Wayne Gates says 2,500 people have already signed onto his petition. It comes as Premier Doug Ford has reportedly voiced his desire to have a Ferris wheel built in Queen Victoria Park. Gates says the idea is just ridiculous, as there's already a wheel on Clifton Hill. The 175-foot Niagara Skywheel on Clifton Hill opened back in 2006 at a cost of $10 million. Niagara Parks has already issued a request for proposals as part of the government's Destination Niagara Tourism Strategy. And Justin Bieber made American Music Awards history Monday night by becoming the first artist ever to win Best Male Pop Artist 5 times, taking home his first win back in 2010. Justin came into the Las Vegas show with 4 nominations, including Artist of the Year and Album of the Year for his album Swag. The latest win also brings his career AMA total to 19, tying him with Kenny Rogers for the 2nd most wins by a male artist. Only Michael Jackson is still ahead with 24 awards. That's it for What's Trending. Aiko has more for your entertainment updates at 4:30.
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0: Hey, what's going on? It's Kayla. Are you loving today's weather? I'm currently inside with the AC on because I am not a person who does heat. If you know me, you know that I love the cold. I sleep with a fan every single night. Doesn't matter if it's winter, fall, summer, my fan is on. Yes, I love the cold, but I also love falling asleep to the noise. Anyways, if you're out there enjoying the weather, it's 25 degrees. It's feeling more like 28. I didn't think it was going to be this warm today, but here we are. Take advantage of it because tomorrow temperature is set to dip down to 20 degrees. And yes, there will be sunshine all afternoon. Right now we are sitting at 20, but it's going to warm up, and it's going to warm up real soon. Scott Hellman, Every Time Drive By. 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
1: Someone's taking out the trash, and it's weird, it's not your dad. Not everything is built to last. Front door's a different color. Yeah, I wonder what your mother would have thought of that.

So I just saw this on Instagram, and I think this is, I think these photos are fire. Literally. So this man, whose name is Mark Stewart, decided to propose to his longtime girlfriend in front of, are you ready? In front of an erupting volcano in Hawaii. So obviously, you have the whole dramatic moment set against the volcano backdrop. And I'm looking at these photos. Probably one of the most unforgettable settings I've ever seen as far as proposals go. But she said yes, by the way. She said yes. Going through these comments, hardest proposal pick ever. Their love must have been explosive. That's fire. That's what I said. Will you love me forever? I like that one. That one's cute. List goes on and on. Fire of Love is a must-watch documentary for this couple. What? It's

0: be listening tomorrow morning with Curtis and Melanie, because up for grabs another pair of tickets to 13th Street Winery Summer Concert Series. You'll be winning tickets for all three shows, July 4th, August 1st, and September 5th. Your summer is pretty much set.
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2: I've been trying to fake it. Can't take another minute. I look at them, look at you. Wonder who you're gonna choose. 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

Don't forget, Port Colborne residents can pick up some tulips this week and support Port Care. So if you haven't heard about this, the city is going to be holding a tulip bulb giveaway Friday morning at the Port Colborne Farmers Market. Residents can come out, they can grab a bag of 12 bulbs in exchange for a donation to Port Cares. So this means you can bring non-perishable food items, even cash donations that will support the Port Cares food bank. Tulips will be handed out on a first-come, first-served basis starting at 7:30 a.m. So in case you're interested, if you're going to be in or around the area Friday morning and you're like, okay, let's donate, let's get 12 tulip bulbs. I have all the info up now on our Facebook page for you at Dream 105.7.

performing tonight. I've been locked out of heaven. Bruno Mars at Rogers Stadium. 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

It is going to be a good time. Bruno Mars heading into another show later tonight at Rogers Stadium. I've been seeing all sorts of photos and video footage between Instagram and TikTok, and it looks like it's an amazing show. It looks like it's a great time. Thousands of fans across five shows, which is crazy. Will you be going to the show tonight? Have you already gone to the show? What was your favorite part? What's your favorite Bruno Mars song? And don't forget, over the next couple of days, because Bruno will be taking over Rogers Stadium, we are going to continue playing all of your Bruno hits right here on Dream. So again, are you going to the show? Did you already go to the show? Are you going again to the show? What was your favorite part, your least favorite part? I want to hear all the details now on our text line at 905-685-1057. It's all things Bruno Mars on Dream 105.7.

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Hey, it's Kaylin coming up this afternoon with Aiko. She has another 4-pack of tickets to give away for you to see Niagara River Lions in action. They're going to be taking on Brampton Honey Badgers June 5th. And June 5th is going to be a special one because it's Heroes Night. This is where they're going to honor local heroes like nurses, teachers, even first responders. So to win a 4-pack of tickets, be listening this afternoon. It's Dream.

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1: Got a song request coming through on our text line for some Ed Sheeran, 905-685-1057. And you too, if there's a song that you would love to hear on Dream, all you got to do is text us. So again, our number, 905-685-1057. 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It's Dream 105.7.

text here at 905-685-1057. They're like, Kayla, earlier you were talking about Throwback Thursday. Well, what's that all about? Well, since you've asked. So we do this every Thursday. It's Throwback of the Day, you know, to keep up with the whole Instagram theme of Throwback Thursday, of course. So this is why we chose that day of the week. And it's just a fun way to, you know, circle back to some of your favorite throwbacks. I mean, maybe there's a song on a specific CD that still to this day you can jam out to as if it was the first time you listened to it. Maybe it was a track you wore out on a cassette tape, or a song that, you know, takes you back to high school, or maybe it was your wedding song. Either way, tomorrow's Thursday and we're going to do this in the noon hour, Throwback of the Day. So you pick the throwback, I play it just like that. 905-685-1057. Let me know on the text line which throwback track you would love to hear tomorrow. And you never know, I could just be playing it on air in the noon hour. So again, text me for Throwback of the Day. BSB now. Everybody Backstreet's back. Dream 105.7. Everybody.

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It's Kaylin. Thanks for hanging out. Enjoy the rest of your afternoon. And all I got to say is, where did the sun go? Aiko coming in next. But first, here's Tate McRae. 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

Dream 105.7 and getting you through your Wednesday afternoon with Alex Warren featuring Jelly Roll and Bloodline. It's 2:05. Thanks for hanging out. I'm Aiko. Sticking around for music from Post Malone. Also some Gaga and Doechii. Right now, Imagine Dragons, Believer.

0: Lindsay Allen, the story I tell myself on Dream 105.7. Hey, it's Aiko. Another winning week continues with Dream 105.7, and next hour will be your chance to call in to win a 4-pack of tickets to go and see the back-to-back Canadian Elite Basketball League champions, our Niagara River Lions. They're taking on the Brampton Honey Badgers June 5th. That's not this Friday, but next Friday at Meridian Center. And you can join them for Heroes Night, so make sure you're listening next hour for your chance to win. As we currently sit at 20 degrees with music standing by from Janet Jackson, Pink, and Kelly Clarkson, this is Lady Gaga featuring Doechii, Runway on Dream.
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Post Malone on Dream 105.7. I'm actually starting to see it cloud over a little bit, but no worry of any rainfall this afternoon. Not that I'm aware of anyway, and that the forecast doesn't call for it. So that's the good news as we currently sit at 20 degrees. I am seeing a slow spawn in Welland this afternoon if you're traveling along the 140 in both directions, actually. Just around Town Line Road, we've got some construction on the go, and that seems to be slowing things down. So if you're in that stretch, that's the reason for the delay. And if you are out on the road and, well, you're looking at your gas tank thinking, well, it's probably one of those days that I should be putting a little bit of gas in, don't fill up until Thursday. I'll tell you why. Coming up in just a bit, Kelly Clarkson on Dream 105.7.

Pink on Dream 105.7. It's 2:27. I'm Aiko, and trust me when I say this, I will wait until the gas prices come down a bit to put any in. Even if I'm just saving a few dollars, it's just like, it's priority of like just making a point. I just don't want to pay that much more. And especially with, you know, the cost of rising gas prices every single day, I think a lot of us are really keeping an eye on those prices. So I'll keep an eye out for you. If you're going to put some gas in today, don't fill up, because the price of gas will be going down tomorrow. Dan McTague, the gas expert, says that prices within all of Southern Ontario will drop like 10 cents a liter tomorrow. So if you want to save a little bit, also the price of diesel will also drop about 7 cents as well. Dream 105.7. Hey, this is Charlotte Cardin. It's called The Way We Touch. Dream 105.7. Refresh the hits.

celebrated her milestone birthday of 60 last couple of weeks ago. Had a surprise birthday party, which they made her wear a sash that said 60-licious. Janet Jackson just gets better with age, still doing so, so well. 2:35, hey, it's Aiko as we refresh the hits with Gautier. No.

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Chapel Run and Pink Pony Club, Dream 105.7. I'm Aiko. Hey, coming up, I got to tell you about some unexpected guests in my pool today. A mama and her 11 babies. Almost gave me a heart attack. 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

Hey, coming up next hour, your chance to shoot your shot for a chance to win a 4-pack of tickets to see the Niagara River Lions take on the Brampton Honey Badgers on June 5th at Meridian Center. 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

drive safe. Miles Smith, Niall Horan on Dream 105.7. Still a really slow drive in Welland on the 140 in both directions, really, between Netherby Road and Forks Road. Not quite sure whether or not it's because we've got that construction at Netherby and the 140, but really slow traffic going north and southbound. If you're traveling through that area, that's the reason for the delay. And if you do spot another problem on the go, you can always send us a quick text, hands-free, 905-685-1057.

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1: Dream 105.7. Hey, it's Aiko. I try to make some friends with some unexpected visitors today. From all the time, all the years that I've had a pool, I've never had like ducks come and visit. I had a mama duck and 11 of her baby chicks land in our pool today. And the question was, would they be able to get out? And they were. They were able to get out, you know, the stair section, which was great. And then they waddled over to my immediate neighbor's pool, jumped in their pool. Problem was, they couldn't get out of that pool, which was a very stressful situation. You can kind of tell that the mama duck was a little stressed because she kind of like waiting around and like jumping out of the pool trying to teach them what to do, but they weren't able to get up. Anyway, my neighbor and my husband tried to scoop them up with the pool net, and the mama duck went absolutely bonkers. The babies got separated, and it was a stressful situation. And then we finally got them all out, and what did they do? Went to my fellow next door neighbor, jumped into their pool. I'm hoping that they are able to get out over there, but I've never had that happen before, and they were really cute to watch, but I was a little concerned. I'm hoping that they're okay. And speaking of friends, thank you so much to Dream listeners who sent in a text message. I was telling you about the slowdown on the 140 in Welland. It's really, really slow, unusually slow. And I thought maybe it's because of construction. Got text messages to say, yes, indeed, it is because of construction. This person says they've got it down to one lane on the 140 going from Netherby to East Main. And literally you are stopped forever. This person saying that it's been, you know, they've been trying forever to get through. So if you want to avoid that traffic, avoid the 140 in both directions through that stretch. As always, if you do spot more problems, you can always send us a text for hands-free, 905-685-1057.

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Dream 105.7 with Ariana Grande. It's Aiko at 325. I wanted to give you another traffic update. This is an actual slow spot and has been for a while now. It's on King Street through Beamsville towards Grimsby. Normally speaking, they've got at least one lane open through that stretch, but it looks like they've actually closed it down now in a stretch between the traffic circle right at Green Lane to Lincoln Avenue. So that's, again, that borderline between Grimsby and Beamsville. So if you're traveling through that stretch, don't get caught in it. That section is closed off today. Dream 105.7 with Benson Boone.

Yeah, definitely. Who stole our sunshine? I don't know if this is the case where you are, but definitely outside of the Dream Studio, it's starting to cloud over. I know that we're supposed to reach a daytime high of like 26 today, but from what I can see, I don't think we actually got there. We're still sitting at an overcast 21 right now. Dream 105.7, hey, this is your chance to head out to Heroes Night. The Niagara River Lions of the Canadian Elite Basketball League are taking on the Brampton Honey Badgers coming up on June 5th at Meridian Center. And they are celebrating local nurses, teachers, first responders, and everyday champions. So it's going to be a great night to see. Did you know the Niagara River Lions are only the second in the CEBL franchise to win back-to-back champions? So if you want to see the champions right here in St. Catharines at Meridian Center, I need you to be caller number 10 right now. Caller 10 at 905-685-1057. You will win a four-pack of tickets to the game. Niagara River Lions, June 5th at the Meridian Center. Good luck to you. Caller number 10, 905-685-1057.

And congratulations to caller number 10, Robin from Niagara Falls. Winner of a 4-pack of tickets to the game to see the Niagara River Lions of the Canadian Elite Basketball League. Back-to-back champs, by the way. Taking on the Brampton Honey Badgers June 5th at Meridian Center. 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
1: Good afternoon. Let's start off over in Lincoln, where we have reports of a stalled vehicle, 40 rebound QEW approaching Victoria Avenue. It is off to the shoulder, though. Toronto bound QEW at the 406 construction is reported there. In Grimsby, Main Street is closed east of Casablanca Boulevard between Roberts Road and Carmen Avenue until June the 3rd. And on the Welland Canal, the Main Street Bridge is fully raised. 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I'm Lex Tan, and that's your Dream 105.7 traffic.
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Well, we've got a sweet treat for you coming up. A collab with Oreo. Details to come in What's Trending after 4:30. 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

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Tomorrow afternoon, we'll be live on location from 13th Street Winery. So I'll be doing the show tomorrow between 2 and 6. I encourage you to come by and say hi. The Vineyard Kitchen is going to be open until 7:30. So you can come for, you know, lunch or dinner or a snack or whatever. And then live music until 8 o'clock. It's going to be so much fun. But speaking of live music at 13th Street Winery, if you tune in to Curtis and Melanie again tomorrow and Friday, they've got your tickets for the 13th Street Winery's summer concert series. So you're not going to win tickets just for the one concert. You will win tickets for all three of them, happening July 4th, August the 1st, September 5th as well. You plan out your summer with some great local concerts. Dream 105.7. Dream Traffic is up after Christina Maria. Karma.

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1: Two stalled vehicles reported right now in the QEW. Toronto bound at the 406 and Niagara bound at 7th Street. Both are off to the shoulders at this time. In St. Catharines, though, we do have construction reported shutting down one of the lanes there. Ontario Street north of Scott Street. And in Grimsby, Main Street remains closed east of Casablanca Boulevard until June the 3rd. On the Welland Canal, the Lakeshore and Mellaby Avenue bridges are raised. 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
13: 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Oh, Curtis, you say that all the time.
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13: 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I'm like, I don't know what that means. I'd never heard that one before. 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

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Do you remember that old commercial ad for Chili's with the baby back ribs? Remember when, like, was it Austin Powers made it really popular again, too? Well, there is a new version of it, a remix from a pop star who, well, apparently she said she did not ever want to do a Chili's baby back ribs song. But then, well, they offered her money, so she did it. Give you the details coming up in What's Trending. This is Daft Punk. One.

0: What's Trending with Aiko.
1: Lizzo has given a new modern twist to the iconic Chili's Baby Back Ribs jingle. In the commercial ad, she vows to never sing the Chili's rib jingle until she hears how much they pay. And then, well, she's up for it. Here's a clip.

0: Yeah, in true Lizzo style, of course, she plays the rib flute. If you don't know, Lizzo is classically trained on the flute, by the way. Her new album comes out on June the 5th. And K-pop Demon Hunter is coming out on Blu-ray, DVD, and 4K on December 31st. K-pop Demon Hunters was released on Netflix almost a year ago, but this is just showing no quit for this movie. It's still as hot as ever. The movie just won 4 awards at the American Music Awards. Netflix also working on the sequel of the smash hit film as well. And the BTS ARMY will eat this up. Oreo getting ready for their global release of BTS's Oreo collab. The limited edition celebrates the group's 13th anniversary. It features a brown sugar pancake flavored cream inspired by the South Korean street food, hatuk. And it's their childhood favorite snack of these guys. So the Oreo wafers are BTS signature purple. They come in 13 cookie designs. They're hand-drawn by the band members. Things like light stick, the members' names. 3 cookies actually spell out a special message to fans when placed together, so that's fun. The BTS Oreos will be available for pre-sale starting June 1st on the Oreo website, and then they're going to be hitting major retail shelves, including here in Canada, starting June 8th. What's Trending brought to you by George's Greek Village, where friends and family come together for great food. What's Trending brought to you by George's Greek Village. And we'll be back tomorrow with Kayla at 12:10 on Dream 105.7.
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2: Let's go start off in Welland, where we have construction shutting down the northbound 140 at Town Line Tunnel Road. Your alternatives right now are either Rushholm, Strawn, or Doan's Ridge to go northbound. In St. Catharines, a lane is closed because of construction on Ontario Street north of Scott Street. In Grimsby, Main Street is closed east of Casablanca Boulevard until June the 3rd. And on the Welland Canal, all the bridges are available. 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I'm Lex Tan, and that's your Dream 105.7 traffic.
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4: 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Officials say these incidents could have been prevented by getting a locate. Avoid risky digs and always click before you dig. 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

Cyrus has come a long way, hasn't she? Received her star on the Hollywood Walk of Fame and made history by doing so, by the way, because she has now become the very first person within the Hollywood Walk of Fame to be born in the 1990s. 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
1: Northbound on the 140 at Town Line Tunnel Road. All lanes are closed because of construction. Your alternatives in this area are Rush Holmes, Strawn, or Doan's Ridge. Fort Erie bound QEW at Fruitland. We've got a collision reported causing delays from Nikola Tesla. And we've also got construction reported in St. Catharines and Ontario Street north of Scott Street. One lane is closed there. 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

Dream 105.7, just noticing something new that's slowing things down. Toronto bound on the QEW as you head over the Garden City Skyway in St. Catharines. We could have a new collision on the go that's slowing things down if you're traveling through that area and could give us more of an update. 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Bieber, Ghost, Dream.

Super Ghost on Dream 105.7. Coming up, we've got a look at your dream traffic, and hopefully we'll have more information on that collision. Toronto bound on the QEW, heading over the Garden City Skyway in St. Catharines. Hey, if you are going to be hosting your own FIFA World Cup watch party, or maybe you're going to a party and you want to bring along the perfect snack, these are the chips to bring, because everybody loves chips, you know that. President's Choice getting into their, expanding their World of Flavors chip line. So they're coming out with like specific Canadian themed chip flavors. These new ones are Spicy Caesar, Pimel Bacon Sandwich, Poutine, and Halifax Donair. These are the new flavors coming up to celebrate the FIFA World Cup, to cheer on, of course, Team Canada. Hey, if you're heading out to night two of Bruno Mars tonight, we've got you covered on Dream 105.7 with one of the hits, one of the most popular hits that he will not be performing. I've got it coming up. 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
1: In Welland, northbound 140 at Town Line Tunnel Road, all lanes still remain closed because of construction. Your alternatives are either Rush Home, Strawn, or Doan's Ridge. 40 Revamp QEW at Fruitland, we have reports of a collision causing delays from Nikola Tesla. In St. Catharines, we're seeing some heavy delays southbound Geneva, starting from Russell Avenue going to Church Street, and westbound Queenston approaching Niagara Street going to church as well. The Family and Friends event is on now at Shoppers Drug Mart. 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I'm Lex Tan, and that's your Dream 105.7 traffic.
2: And quickly slowing down is that Toronto-bound QEW in St. Catharines past Glendale. As you approach the Garden City Skyway, not quite sure if it's a stalled vehicle we're dealing with or a collision, but very slow volume heading over the Skyway. Once you get past it, things are moving well.
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0: 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According to online post, his playlist does not include that song, unfortunately, which is, you know, so sad because everybody loves that one. 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

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Looking forward to her collaboration with Madonna. Of course, we've already heard the song, which is Bring Your Love, and featured on Madonna's new album, Confessions 2, which comes out this summer. Dream 105.7, Dream Traffic coming up right now. It's Delaney Jane.

Still dealing with delays if you're traveling Toronto-bound on the QEW approaching the Garden City Skyway due to an earlier collision. Dream Traffic is up after Jade LeMack.

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1: Northbound 140 at Townline Tunnel Road. All lanes remain closed because of ongoing construction. Your alternatives are Rush Holmes, Strawn, or Doan's Ridge. We've got problems being reported right now. Toronto bound on the QEW at the Garden City Skyway. We're seeing heavy delays starting from before Glendale. 40 rebound QEW at Fruitland still reporting a crash causing delays from Nikola Tesla. 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I'm Lex Tan, and that's your Dream 105.7 traffic.
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0: Olivia Rodrigo's new album, You Seem Pretty Sad for a Girl So in Love, comes out on June the 12th. Going from the album Guts, this is Vampire Dream 105.7.
1: Hate to give the satisfaction asking how you're doing now. How's the castle built of people you pretend to care about? Just what you wanted. Look at you, cool guy, you got it. See the parties and diamonds. Sometimes when I close my eyes, 6 months of torture you sold to some forbidden paradise. I loved you truly. You gotta laugh.

Birds of a Feather. It's Billie Eilish on Dream 105.7. Hey, you're hanging with Aiko. So nice to see the sunshine kind of return so late in the day. This is Christina Perry, 1,000 Years, Dream 105.7.

the text request at 905-685-1057 for Taylor Swift. Opalite, it's standing by, as well a look at Dream Traffic is next. First up, Walk Off the Earth, Rule the World.

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1: All lanes remain closed on the northbound 140 at Townline Tunnel Road because of construction. The alternatives remain Rush Holmes, Strawn, or Doan's Ridge. At least some good news, Toronto bound QEW at the Garden City Skyway. Problems there have been taken away and delays have alleviated. Fort Erie bound QEW at Fruitland, problems there are also gone. On the Welland Canal, we've got the Glendale and Highway 20 bridges raising soon. 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I'm Lex Tan, and that's your Dream 105.7 traffic.
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You know, some measure that summer is technically here by the May 2-4 weekend. What I kind of base it off of is when my favorite summer reality show begins and season 28 of Big Brother premiering on July the 9th. It's just one of those things. Summer and Big Brother go hand in hand. Felix Kartell, Kiara, happy hour.

0: Shania Twain says she's going back to her roots with her new album, Little Miss Twain, comes out on July 24th. Dream 105.7, this is Selena Gomez, Benny Blanco, Gracie Abrams. Call me when you break up.
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3: Northbound 140 remains closed at Town Line Tunnel Road because of construction. The alternatives are either Rusholme Strawn or Doan's Ridge. In St. Catharines, we've got street cleaning ongoing in Sector 19. Those are the roads surrounding the QEW, Carlton Street, and the 12 Mile Creek area. And Sector 24, which is the area bounded by Carlton Street to Welland Avenue and 12 Mile Creek to Lake Street. On the Welland Canal, the Glendale Avenue bridge is raised. 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

Hendrix, Golden winning Song of the Year at the AMAs on Monday. 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
2: Ryan Seacrest, Sissany, Tanya, the back room here. I was reading some stories. We don't have to get into it, but Barry Keoghan was talking about Sabrina. Mm-hmm. Tanya, what happened?
3: Yeah, he was on Benny Blanco's podcast.
2: But then he walked out?
4: No, he was just denying the rumors that he cheated.
2: Yeah. You see, that's what happens when I only read a headline. I'm like, he was on Benny's and Blanco's, and then he walked out?
3: 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It's really cool.
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2: Who's they? 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
2: we need a weekend. When is it? Now. Thank you.
3: Anyways, they have people come into their house and they do like a whole thing. It's really cool.
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1: Check it out. University of Michigan did this study, and we know that, you know, bad foods take time off your life, right? Like, that's just it. And I think as you go through life, you want to add time to your life. You want to do things that prolong a healthy life. So these foods, they say, listen to this, take the most time off your life.
2: Oh, I'm scared.
1: Soda.
2: Yep. Yeah.
1: Soda. 12 minutes off your life per soda.
3: No.
1: I'm telling
3: Yikes.
1: You.
3: Yikes. Like, no, I know, I knew it's bad for you, but that is a significant amount of time.
1: All right, next. Cured meats like prosciutto. Ham. Cured meats.
3: Oh, no. I love that. Those are so nice to nibble on.
1: 24 minutes. 24 minutes every time. And the longest one, these are the time that you lose in life every time you have one of these. A hot dog.
3: No.
1: They say out of the University of Michigan, every time you have a hot dog, you lose 36 minutes of your life. What puts time back on your life? Bananas. Every banana, 13 minutes.
3: Okay.
1: Salmon. Every salmon, 16 minutes. And 30 grams of nuts, 30 minutes.
3: So we can offset.
1: Oh my gosh.
3: Yeah, so let's offset it.
1: Today's quote. What if everything you're going through is preparing you for what you asked for? I have a feeling it's true. You may not know it yet, but follow the path.
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1: My husband is always questioning things like a bird in hand is worth two in the bush. Six of one, half a dozen of the other.
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1: one.
3: Six of one. I'm like, I don't know what that means. I'd never heard that one before. You have some real.
1: I got some old school.
3: You got
1: phrases.
3: Some real hokey sayings deep down there.
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